I've heard people say that too much of anything is not good for you, baby. But I don't know about that. There's many times that we've loved and we've shared love and made love. It doesn't seem to me like it's enough. It's just not enough, baby.

0: Sorry to fade you out there, Al, but we got to get going. Maybe we'll potentially come back to that song. Maybe not. Deacon Jones time. It's 7:33. 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
7: Thank God it's, thank God it's.
8: Finally Friday.
0: Wrestling starts.
9: Time is it?
0: Oh, well, I thought we was going to wait till we say, oh, it's, well, it's time.
9: No,
0: it's
9: the ding and
0: then do. Oh, oh, they're going to do it. Okay, let's see me playing this better.
9: Hang on, y'all.
0: There you go.
9: It's
0: showtime. See, I thought I was going to do showtime, then hit the bell. But either way it works. That might actually work better. Do the bell, then say showtime.
9: Man. Oh, good morning, everyone. It is Friday. Man, wow, we finally made it. Had to go through all those days of the week. This is why Friday is
0: it's usually the way it works.
9: The calendar, well, the calendar says Friday's the last day of the week, and we know why. We know why. It's down there on this the DAY bench, and it's just pouting because everybody to wait this long to get here, and then when you get to Friday, you're like so excited. The other days of the week are just jealous, that's all. I hope you're having a great start to your morning. I know that some of you are up getting children ready for your their daycares, their after-school care. I mean, daycares, but they're cared for during the day while you're at the office. So I hope that everything goes well this morning for you, getting them ready and dressed and getting them out the door and getting everything ready. Now, I'm telling you, this heat is something else, isn't it? Heat advisory in effect. Today, noon until about 9 o'clock tonight. That is, wow. Today, noon. Okay, noon today until about 9 o'clock tonight. There's a heat advisory in effect. Our forecast, though, I tell you, we'll give you an extended forecast coming up shortly. But a short form, looking at this thing, it's just going to be hot. I mean, I was hoping this weekend we'd get a little more rain, but apparently not. Today's high will be around, this is the temperature, around 100. And then the heat index could be about 107. So you're looking at being around 107 or feeling like 107 for sure. Tonight, cloudy and a low around the mid-70s. So, man, 76 right now here on the Jukebox Morning Show. Good morning, everybody. Good morning.
0: Can I play spoiler alert? Apparently there's some little front or something.
9: Yeah,
0: tropical potential, but they doubt it. But at least it's going to bring rain and maybe more rain, rain chances next week. And actually, average high for Clinton is 88. I think about starting maybe Wednesday of next week, Tuesday or Wednesday, below normal temperatures, like 3 or 4 degrees. Right. Still, below normal is better than above normal any day. So,
9: indeed, that truth.
0: We'll take clouds and some rain chances. And need some rain up north and knock out all that bad air. Oh, brother sent pictures from Toledo yesterday.
9: Wildfires or something, isn't it?
0: And they couldn't, you couldn't see the sun. It was so hazy. You know, they shut down work where he works at and sent him home. And mom was saying last night, it rolled into town last night and, you know, stinging the eyes and all that.
9: Oh, man, wow.
0: So,
9: well, you know, I want to say thank you to our firefighters who are around here in North Carolina fighting fire wildfires. The thing that we're running from, they run into and try to save as much as they can, whether it be, you know, land, houses, and even people, you know. So thank you, firefighters. I know that is not an easy job. No, wait, let me rephrase that. That can't be an easy job to do that, but thank you so much for protecting us as best you can. All right, Jeff, let's see, news?
0: Maybe? No, not yet. Did you survive yesterday's Foodapalooza?
9: Oh, I went home and, let's see, one.
0: Just lay down and rubbed your belly?
9: No.
0: Oh.
9: I ain't a cat, Jeff. One, two, three. Let's see, what time did I leave? I left about 11:30. Okay, so 2:30, 4:30, 7:45, and 10 o'clock. Everything I ate yesterday decided it wanted to talk to me. And it had some language I didn't understand. It was more of a sound effect more than language. I was like, what's going on here? So, yeah, it talked to me a couple of times last night. You know what I'm saying to you?
0: I went out fat and happy yesterday.
9: Yeah, I did.
0: Then I got to work.
9: Thank you so much, y'all.
0: Got to work, and the boss wasn't there. And then eventually she came in, and she went, I guess there's a place on Fisher Drive. Some lady sets up, and she sells sourdough products.
9: Ooh,
0: so the boss brought in a loaf of sourdough bread and cut up so everybody in the office could have. And then she slipped me a sourdough chocolate chip cookie. So then I gave her a pecan pie muffin. Mm. The barter economy was alive and well yesterday. Because I had an extra one because I asked the decision board whether I should take an extra pecan pie muffin. And, of course, it said yes. I can't deny this.
9: What the decision board says.
0: You know, I've got to follow rules or the orders. So I took an extra one. But anyways, I gave that one to the boss. So then this is why I'm fat.com. I had the sourdough bread and the chocolate chip cookie along with all the other stuff I had yesterday. So, golly.
9: It's almost fat.com. Yeah.
0: And I was going to ask, Ron's not here. Of course, maybe he's listening. I don't know where my paper just went. Maybe he's listening. You're a worldly man. Have you ever had a dashboard sandwich? Heard of a dashboard sandwich?
9: I have not.
0: Never heard it before? What a dashboard sandwich is, let's say you're going off someplace for a couple hours and you have a store or some meeting or something. You come out around lunch. You know, you'll be hungry. So what you do is you make a ham and cheese sandwich. You stick it in a Ziploc bag. And then when you get to wherever you're going, if you got that couple hours, you got to do something. You lay it on your dashboard. And then when you come out after your meeting or your whatever you're doing, you take it off the dashboard. And you got a nice, warm, cheesy kind of melted sandwich. And you eat your sandwich right there. You know, the person who thought of that, you know what that person is?
2: Real man of genius.
0: Today, he's a real man of genius. It's called the dashboard sandwich. As hot as it is right now, your sandwich would be definitely warm. So, I didn't do the sandwich yesterday. But what I did is I left one of those pecan pie muffins on the dashboard.
9: Ooh.
0: And then after I went in and had my webinar, and I came back out, picked up my muffin off the dashboard. Awesome.
9: Well, it's just right, wasn't it?
0: It was just right. It was tasty. Oh, that was good.
9: Ooh. We can't thank them. I tell you, to your Terra Cottage Farms Nursery, Mr. Ray Raymond there, and
0: Donna.
9: Donna.
0: I think Donna was the one that's cooking all.
9: Oh, yeah, that's right. Yeah. She's the one that did all the cooking. Yeah. He's trying to take credit for it. No, it wasn't. Anyway, but I appreciate him bringing the snacks, Miss Donna. Thank you. Last night,
0: I was working late, so the last thing I ate before I left was Sylvia's, half of it. See, I still got the other half together, which is really good. Half of the pineapple upside down cake.
9: I got to get some chocolate milk. I didn't get to eat mine last night. My milk was funky. And thank you, QD Ranch.
0: There you go.
9: Which
0: is near the DQ Ranch.
9: The beautiful sunflowers that she brought in, and our visit from Susie the Pirate. So
0: there you go.
9: We had this room was full yesterday, like Christmas in July. Ron said he got it right, didn't he?
0: That was and that Ron was right. Also right. Sylvia's upside down pineapple cake took my pineapple cake to the woodshed. It like stuffed it in a locker at a gym class. You'd stuff some runt in the locker. I mean, that's I just put mine to bed. So that was so good. I still got half of it to go. So yeah, thanks to everybody yesterday. That was nice.
9: That was nice of you guys. We love you. Appreciate you.
0: All right, Foodapalooza. Need a coffee now.
9: It's lots of lover, lover, lover on the Jukebox Morning Show on Funtime Oldies 1170 WCLN Clinton, Star TV 16, Oldies 1170.com. Don't forget our Oldies 1170 app. Put that on your phone. Take Oldies 1170 with you wherever you go. Now, here's the deal with that. 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I don't even know why I said purchased. But anyway, that's where you can get the Oldies 1170 app. All free for you. It's all free from Oldies 1170 on a Friday. Hey, hey, hey, hey. No, don't. I'm sorry. Jeff, don't do that anymore. Trying to sound like me over there. You can do
0: it. I'm just still thinking about that. My food, I still got to eat at work today. Mm.
9: Well, all the muffins are gone back there, and I think all the biscuits are gone.
0: I can understand that. The bread I still man, got a muffin at work bread, still. I can dashboard it again today.
9: The bread man was parked back there the other day, blocked me in. I was like, you know what? He going to pay for that. He going to pay for that. He backed up, and I got beside him, and I was like, hey, whoa, whoa, whoa, mister. I waited for you 20 minutes for you to unload for all these little shops, and you missed one. He said, who was this? What we do? He said, hey, this guy said, he throws out this Wonder loaf bread to me. I'm like, seriously, really? No honey buns? He said, beggars can't be choosers, man. I'm like, I was not begging for food. I was just joking with you, man, really. He said, here you go. Have a good day. I was like, shoot. And then they brought the jams and jellies yesterday. I know. So
0: might have to hook himself up, play some music.
9: Toast.
0: Yeah. Play the toast song.
9: Yes, sir.
0: Gas last Friday was $3.19 or $3.29, depending on what side of the river. Today, $3.39 or $3.45, depending on what side of the river you want to shop on. Apparently, there's a chip sell-off going on in the markets, and Netflix missed their earnings, so the Dow futures are down 305, NASDAQ down 474, S&P down 64, which means absolutely nothing. It could be positive by the end of the day. Oil's at $80.13 a barrel, which last Friday it was at $72.22, so geopolitics.
9: Now it's time for news.
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0: Here's the news for Friday, July 17th on Oldies 1170 AM, Star TV Channel 16, Oldies1170.com, and the Oldies 1170 app. It's Good News Friday. From the pages of the Bladen Journal, the Cape Fear Valley Blood Donor Center will conduct a blood drive this Tuesday, July 21st from noon to 3 p.m. at Bladen County Hospital in Elizabethtown. A t-shirt will be given to donors while supplies last. A photo ID is required to donate. From the pages of the Sampson Independent, as one of the few remaining independent rural hospitals in North Carolina, Sampson Regional Medical Center continues to invest in its graduate medical education program, an initiative aimed at strengthening rural health care while creating opportunities for physicians to train and practice in Sampson County. Beginning in September, two physicians who recently completed the Sampson Regional Medical Center's GME program will join the organization's medical staff. Dr. Matthew Ammons will join Sampson Medical Group of Roseboro, and Dr. Lori Rodriguez will join Sampson Family Medicine of Clinton, choosing to continue their careers in the same community where they completed their residency training. Hospital leaders said each resident who chooses to remain in the community represents another step toward improving access to care and strengthening rural health care in Sampson County. Patients interested in establishing care with Dr. Ammons at Sampson Medical Group of Roseboro or Dr. Rodriguez at Sampson Family Medicine of Clinton will be able to schedule appointments beginning in August. And lastly, Eileen Coit, membership chairwoman for the Clinton-Sampson Rotary Club, was awarded the club's highest honor as Rotarian of the Year during its meeting this past Monday. Dr. Ted Thomas presented the award to Coit, noting how valuable she has been to the club over the past few years, serving in multiple roles and making an impact on the club and across the community. For information on these articles and others, see the latest editions of the Bladen Journal and the Sampson Independent.
9: I'll tell you what, some things happening this weekend. Congratulations, Eileen. Woohoo!
0: There'll be a big I should have had the applause thing.
9: There'll be a big surprise. I don't know what they'll do for her. That was all right, though. That was all right. Well, let me remind you again, this weekend is our... I think this may be the last one for... don't repeat that. That was me thinking out loud. I need to double-check behind myself before I do that. The old Lightning Rods Parade will be here in town. The Classic Car Show. I love those things. The old Lightning Rods Parade around the square between 8:30 and 9 o'clock Saturday morning. And then stick around 9 to 1. We'll have the Fresh Market on the square for you with lots of... fresh vegetables and crafts and goodies and things. So come on downtown Clinton Saturday from 9 to 1. Get here early, though, because you don't want to miss that classic car show, the old Lightning Rods Parade at 8:30. So come on downtown Clinton this weekend, do a little local shopping, high-five our businesses, and wave at us here when you walk by.
0: Wave to the fly. He'll be in the studio tomorrow.
9: Yeah, I'll get to work with y'all this weekend. Y'all like, oh, no. We put up with him during the week. Well, I do that too. All right, blood drive coming up next Thursday over at Piney Green Missionary Baptist Church. That's 6040 High House Road. And it's going to be Thursday, and that'll be from 2 o'clock until 7 o'clock. And the challenge is that they have 75 donors. Since the hospital is 75th anniversary of Sampson Regional Hospital. But now Lisa Henderson, she'll fix you up with more information. Give her a call, 990-5530. With the 910 area code, you know. And at the, I'll go ahead and share these. We need to take that one out. I wonder how well that went yesterday with the Mediterranean diet thing with Sydney over at the Sampson County Senior Service.
0: I bet they weren't making dashboard sandwiches.
9: No, they were not. Coming up July the 25th will be the next time that Sampson County does their in celebration of America's 250. I tell you, July 25th now, paddle through history. It's got me excited wanting to buy a kayak or rent one and go. But it's kayaking with the Friends of Sampson County Waterways and Coheri Tribe. And you can learn more. You can log on to CoheriTribe.org or 910-564-6909. And that's just a few things happening around the area here. We'll get into August starting next week. But that's what I have here, Holmes, in our buzz calendar.
0: So
9: that's the buzz around the area.
0: All right.
9: Yeah.
0: Well, let's
9: history.
0: Let's do it.
9: Okay.
0: Today is Friday, July 17th, the 198th day of 2026. 167 days left in the year, 160 days left until Christmas. Ooh, speaking of Christmas, satellite radio.
9: They already started.
0: I just found out they got the Holly Channel on for the month of July. Oh, Christmas tunes in July. Can't be that now. Channel 300 if you have the satellite radio and listen to Christmas tunes while you're watching your Hallmark movies. Oh, it's good stuff. That Ray Conniff when I flipped it over there.
9: You know they've
0: morning.
9: Got...
0: and then they had your girl Mariah Carey on after that. when All I Want for Christmas Is You, she was doing Santa Claus Is Coming to Town, I think, or something like that.
9: Yeah, so. Trying to be Bruce Springsteen. You ain't going to beat that arrangement. That
0: no.
9: Song. I'm sorry.
0: No.
9: All right.
0: All right, today's highlight in history. Oh, Christmas music. July 17th, 1955. Disneyland opened in Anaheim, California after its $17 million year-long construction. The park drew 1 million visitors in its first 10 weeks.
9: On this date in 1968, the Beatles' animated film Yellow Submarine premiered in London.
0: Oh, should we play that song later?
9: Yeah, I'm going to play that today. As I
0: okay,
9: get
0: I'll
9: you.
0: Let you play it. It's all right.
9: You don't want
0: that
9: to
0: movie's
9: song.
0: Weird.
9: It is weird.
0: That's a weird movie.
9: I did see it on VHS.
0: Cartoon. 1984, the U.S. passes the National Minimum Drinking Age Act.
9: Yes.
0: I don't even know where my phone's at. National Minimum Drinking Age Act prohibits anyone under the age of 21 from buying alcohol or possessing alcohol as a condition of receiving state highway funds. 1984, yeah, I remember there used to be, Ohio was 21. We lived near the West Virginia border, so people load up and go to West Virginia. It was 18, mm-hmm. West Virginia. But then they ultimately had to change it because otherwise they'd lose their highway funding if they didn't. So jump to 2004.
9: 2004 is Martha Stewart is sentenced 5 months in prison plus 5 months in her home confinement because she lied about federal investigators. Yeah, she lied about everything.
0: Yeah, your girl.
9: I don't think, what? I don't think so. One thing about it is they don't understand. They could have added another 5 months to that. I mean, she was sentenced 5 months plus 5 months confined to her home. They could have added another 5 months to that if they really wanted to. because she was lying standing, lying down, and even lying asleep. So there you go. So they could have
0: a lot of lies there.
9: Well, they said she lied. I can't help it. Lies, lies, a liar, liar. Prince of Fire.
0: Famous people birthdays. Lucy Arnaz, yes. Actress, the daughter of Lucille Ball and Desi Arnaz. Lucy Arnaz is now 75. Oh, before you do the next one.

single night. A young loner on a crusade to champion the cause of the innocent, the helpless, the powerless, in a world of criminals who operate above the law.

0: just say woo.
1: Christian McPherson.
0: Yeah, oh, he was nice looking. Yeah. Yeah. Now, is that where the... I thought he said something at the end of it. Anyway, David Hasselhoff's birthday is today, y'all. He is 74.
1: Of course, he was also on Baywatch. But if I was watching Baywatch, I wasn't watching David Hasselhoff. I was watching for the other ladies.
0: Yeah, they always keep on running. They should run through that Baywatch. Yeah, always keep running.
1: Yeah.
0: Running. Run, Yasmin. Run like the wind.
1: Queen Camilla, who is King Charles's wife, is 79.
0: All right, PJ Souls of Rock and Roll High School and Halloween and Carrie as well. The movies they played in, 76. Geezer Butler, you old geezer, man. He's from Black. He's the bass player from Black Sabbath. 77 today.
1: Geezer's not his real name, in case you wonder. Terrence Michael Joseph Butler. That's too many names. That's good night. That's can't even get all those initials on a backpack. John Ventimiglia, who's an actor.
0: Mm-hmm.
1: He's 63.
0: And we got Luke Bryan, country singer. He is 52 today.
1: Oh, there you go. Good job.
0: All right. And that's how you do the day in history, birthdays and anniversaries, and put a little smile on your face out of there. I see y'all. Y'all look like y'all eat a bunch of sour persimmons or something out there.
1: Right, drink some lemonade.
0: Nothing but straight lemon.
1: Local birthdays.
0: Local birthdays. I was getting there, Jeff, but my eyes were crossed, and I had to figure out what was local birthdays coming up next on Jukebox Morning Show 1170.
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0: putting gasoline on your face over there?
1: No.
0: Turpentine? That's news. I don't think the guys at Atlantic Dermatology would approve of putting gasoline or turpentine on your face. Happy birthday to the following Saints and celebrities. We've got a good list of people today. Michael Thornton celebrates today. Happy birthday, sir. Marie Augustus, hope you have a super day today. Wish the same to Tyler Cox and Randy Davis. Jack Maupin. Happy birthday, Jack.
1: Happy birthday.
0: Keith Haney celebrates today. Happy birthday, Brenda Edwards and Thelma Lane. And lastly, we'll send out best birthday wishes, and hope you do too if you know them, to Johnny Murphy and Melissa Simmons. Ooh, happy birthday, all the great people we just mentioned.
1: Did you say Thelma Lane?
0: Thelma Lane.
1: Here comes Thelma, right down Thelma Lane.
0: See, you want to listen to that Christmas music.
1: No, that wasn't a Christmas song. That was not a Christmas song. The parody, the difference.
0: No,
1: I don't even have to pay royalties.
0: Protected free speech. That's right, you don't. Protected free speech.
1: Well, here we go.
0: All right. Anyway, have a fantastic Friday on your birthday. Mm-hmm. And if you want to announce it on a later date in the future, and we still do anniversaries, although we don't get them very often, if you'll email info at oldies1170.com, well, we'll tell everybody. Got music playing in the background. We'll tell them, happy birthday!
1: Awesome.
0: Oh, hang on.
2: Happy birthday!
0: And because it's Friday, they should get extra.
3: Happy birthday!
0: Fantastic. Weather coming up next.
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6: It's time for the weather.
1: Oh, my goodness. Coming in this morning, sun was just a beautiful sunrise. It's 6:12 this morning, and it'll set today at 8:28. Now, the length of visible daylight, 15 hours and 12 minutes. The length of the day itself is 14 hours and 15 minutes. And then tomorrow we'll have a minute and 10 seconds shorter of a day than today. High yesterday, I ain't believing it. I'm like Jack. You know, sometimes these numbers just don't make any sense. Now, they're saying yesterday's high was 95. They're saying that the low was 72. But they're adding the 101 in it because of the heat index yesterday. So the real feel yesterday was 101. And so there you go. It's just something else, y'all. Again, drink your water, Gatorade, things like that. Stay hydrated. Stay indoors as much as you can. If you have to do your work outdoors, please, please, please take your breaks. Okay, heat advisory in effect today from noon until about 9 o'clock tonight. Now, as we're looking into Saturday through about next Thursday, we can see heat index values of 105 on Saturday afternoon. Heat-related impacts to anyone without cooling or hydration, and also those sensitive to heat that could result. That might be a possibility. You need to be careful. Now, as we look ahead into this thing, there is a 1 of 2 of 5. Okay, so 1 to 2 of 5 risk of severe thunderstorms Saturday and Sunday afternoon into Sunday evening. Damaging wind gusts and are possible as well. So maybe we will get some rain from this tropical disturbance here. I don't know. It's something. right now 77. For our high today will be about 100 with the heat index near 107. And partly cloudy tonight with a low around the mid-70s. Then on Saturday, we'll see a high there. Now, look at this. Upper 90s on Saturday. The heat index tomorrow at 110. Now, I've gone past asking you. I'm begging you, please take care of yourself. Make sure everybody's covered. The pets have plenty of water and food and shade. Make sure your elders are taken care of. They have plenty of, bottled waters and their ACs working right and things of that nature. All right, now, well, you're like, way too late to say that. No, it didn't. Gave you all day today to prepare for it now. Take off work and go take care of Granny.
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1: Tomorrow's heat index could be 110.
7: No!
1: So Saturday night, 50% chance of showers, low about the upper 70s. For Sunday, we'll call that a very, very hot day as the temperature will get in the mid-90s, but with a 107 heat index and an 80% chance of showers and thunderstorms on our Sunday. So maybe we will get some rain here. Looks like our low Sunday night around the low 70s and an 80% chance of showers there. Right now, 77. Let me double check and make sure. 77. The heat index, 78. 100% humidity. And again, there is the heat advisory in effect from noon today till 9 tonight. That's a look at your weather right here on Funtime Oldies 1170, Star TV 16, Oldies1170.com, and the Oldies 1170 app. My friends, that brings us up to Nissan time, 8:03. 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

0: Oh, never got the dew quote of the day before. Sent in from Ron, because Ron's out today. Doing something, I don't know what. Eating, probably. Most people are about as happy as their minds. Let's try this again. See, that's why I don't do the quote of the day. Most people are about as happy as they make up their minds to be. So make up your mind today and make it a great day. Oh, gotta get sound effects. The quote of the day. Brought to you by, well, nobody.
1: Brought to you by, how about this? Star Communications.
0: Star Communications needs to do the quote of the day. How about that?
1: Yes. There we go. How are you doing this morning? All right.
0: As long as it's not the baby.
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0: Days 8 until 5:30 and Saturdays 8 until 12. 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
4: Ta-da. Hey everybody, Tommy the Flyer. Joke of the day is pretty neat, pretty neat. Why was it called the Dark Ages? Why was it called the Dark Ages? Any guess, Jeff?
5: Didn't pay the light bill? Ran out of whale lard to light the lamps?
4: Draw flies one by one. Why was it called the Dark Ages? Because there were so many knights.
6: That's great.
4: Well, at least at least my dog understood it. Doggone it.

0: Can't tell me now. Either you're sitting listening to that and you're thinking either The Muppet Show or Benny Hill, one of the two.
1: Well, I've always watched The Muppets. And now, there is a question for you. What's the difference between a Muppet and a puppet?
0: Probably just nomenclature.
1: Strings. No strings attached. Batteries not included.
0: Oh, I guess we could do the day is. There's only five. So
1: my phone pinging ding and ding. You know what that is.
0: Don't play that song again.
1: Don't play that song anymore.
0: Oh, I just got it too.
1: Yeah, but see, Rob, when we played that song, all the pigs lined up. They just rolled right onto the truck, right off the truck, however you'd loading or unloading.
0: Yeah, I bet they was behaving, dancing along.
1: Yeah, they were just doing their thing. Doing it.
0: Oh, that's a good song. Only five in the

0: get you a scratch off, and then after that, go get some peach ice cream. It's National Peach Ice Cream Day today.
1: Ooh, that sounds good.
0: Yeah, that'd be good. It's National Tattoo Day today, too. Maybe if you win you scratch off a lottery, go get a tattoo. Get a tattoo of the lottery ticket on your arm.
1: I don't have a tattoo nowhere. Nowhere, nowhere. Do you have tattoos? Did you get a tattoo when you were a little teenager?
0: I might have one of those fake ones, you know, or whether it's temporary. Not a fake tattoo, temporary tattoo. Yeah, that cool. You used to get some. Didn't you get some in bazooka gum or something like that? Then some, like, temporary tattoos used to come as prizes in bazooka gum or Cracker Jack or something.
1: Cracker Jack did. Bazooka had the little comic strip.
0: They never had prizes. You'd have to collect those things and send them in to get prizes. Because we used to get baseball counters. We specifically go play baseball. We'd have a balls and strikes and outs counter, and we had to save like 8 trillion of those bubblegum wrappers and send them in.
1: What are you doing? I want some more bubblegum. 5 packs? What you doing? My buddy that wants some too, Mom.
0: If I'd sent out, the box was probably as big as a refrigerator, sent off with all those wrappers in it to get a...
1: He said they turned around.
0: Well, you get a tattoo, of your favorite emoji. It's World Emoji Day today. What's your top 3 emojis?
1: Mine's probably the thumbs up, the big smiley face where the teeth are showing, because I wish my teeth were that white and full in my head, you know, wish I had all my teeth back. And the other one is probably number one would be the praying hands, because y'all know I need all the prayers I can get, you know.
0: I was going to say, like, the number one was like the Mr. Yuck looking face or something, the green face and sticking his tongue out or something.
1: That green face one scares me. I don't even look at it. When it gets there, I just scroll past it real quick. It scares me. I'm on the world. It's like something. I don't know.
0: And lastly, it's Wrong Way Corrigan Day. Douglas Corrigan, on this date in 1938, air quotes, mistakenly flew from New York to Ireland instead of to California. He said he wanted to fly across the ocean, but apparently they wouldn't let him for whatever reason. So the guy didn't want to fly to California. And he says he mistakenly got lost because it was cloudy. Ended up in Ireland. Wrong Way Corrigan Day today. Blame it on the clouds. No clouds today. It's sunny.
1: All he had to do is call Harrison Ford, and he... It just says, just fly my way, buddy. Any way you want to. Anywhere you want to.
0: 80 degrees.
1: Yes.
0: Currently on the way up to high near 100 with a heat index value of 107. Partly cloudy tonight, 77. Tomorrow, just repeat today.
1: Yep.
0: There you
1: just
0: go.
1: Just a carbon copy of today.
0: Carbon copy.
1: Boy, I tell you what, I'm going to water those little flowers. I said I won't go water, but I better water them. Hey, look, I'm going to do that, and you get ready because you're going to be calling Tyndall Seafood Market here in just a little bit, Tyndall Seafood, and talking to Kyle or William over that way and find out what kind of fresh seafood they have in stock and what their plans are for the weekend and stuff. So we'll talk to those guys, you will, a little bit later on here on the Jukebox Morning Show on 1170.
0: So that's about 6 minutes away. The Menominah song was a little over 2 minutes. We could probably play it 3 straight times, and then that'll lead us up to 8:30. What do you think, Ron?
1: He doesn't want his pigs to die coming off the truck, man. Come on.
0: How about this?
1: They hear that and pass out.
0: We say we don't write the songs. We
1: make them better.
0: That's because Barry Manilow writes the songs.
1: Ooh, nice.

0: 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That's coming up next.
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0: Got this down. Fly needs to take notes.
2: Good morning, Tyndall Seafood.
0: Morning, William.
2: Yes, sir.
0: How are you doing today?
2: I'm doing well. I hope you are.
0: Everything's going fine down here. Been a good week at Tyndall's?
2: It has. It's been a hot week. I know everybody's experiencing that, but it's been a good week.
0: All right. I'm sure it's been busy every day. I've been down around the area a few times, and it looks like it's loaded with cars.
2: Yes, sir.
0: What's been the big seller this week?
2: Well, this time of year, it's always spots. Always spots. We've got plenty of spots today. So that's what people are coming in to get. They're good for fish fries. They're not super expensive, and they taste delicious. So they're a huge seller.
0: There you go. All right. Besides spots, what else are we going to find?
2: All right. So if you come in and look at seafood today, you got a pretty good selection to choose from. We've got spots of croaker. We got some nice big porgies, red snapper. We've got black sea bass. Popeye mullet and catfish. Of course, we've got our fresh salmon always ready to cut up. Any size you want, we cut it to order, so you just tell us about how big a piece you want. We get you. If you want a whole salmon, we can do that too. We've got whiting fillets. We do tuna steaks and swordfish steaks. We also have mahi steaks. So we've got all that going for us. And then, of course, we have our shrimp. We've got a couple different sizes. We do peel and devein some, so that's an option for anybody who doesn't want to clean the shrimp. Let us do it for you. We've got oysters that have been shucked out if you want to fry some or make some stew. Believe it or not, in this hot weather, people still want oyster stew, so we have that option as well. And we have a pretty good amount of really nice blue crabs. Super lively, super fresh, ready to hit that boiling water.
0: you may want them to be there. I'm sure the blue crabs don't feel that way, but yes, you as the eater would like that, yes.
2: Absolutely. Absolutely. And we also have a bunch of other frozen seafood products that you can choose from. Unfortunately, the crawfish season has ended, but we did buy enough so we could freeze, and that way we'll have some in the off season. It's that same delicious Louisiana crawfish that we carry during the season. And we sell that by the pound or by the case. We've got fried oysters. All you got to do is throw them in the hot grease. We've got, devil crab. We've got crab cakes, crab stuffed pretzels. We've got different boil-in-the-bag things you can get for different shrimp, shrimp and grits, Tuscan scallops. We also carry large sea scallops, alligator meat, whole alligators, a couple different sizes of crab legs. So there's a bunch of stuff you can look at here, and we got it. If it swims, more than likely we've got it in this store. Frog legs, for example, they're super delicious, and we sell the biggest ones we can find.
0: Still have the soups, too. There used to be some soups, I remember, and buying those a few times.
2: Yeah, the soups are absolutely delicious. When it does get hot, though, we kind of back off on the inventory on that. Oyster stew, we carry the fresh oysters for people to make, but as far as those frozen stews that are the boil-in-the-bag stews, I'm kind of back off on that on the summer months. It's not a huge item for hot weather, and we want to make sure that we keep it fresh, and that way when this next coming cold soup weather comes in, we'll have a nice fresh batch in here for everybody.
0: Hopefully that'll be soon, maybe.
2: Hopefully.
0: I said spots was a big seller right now, but let's say someone wanted to try something different. What's something different that you might recommend and a way to prepare it?
2: All right, so I'm a huge fan. My favorite fish is going to have to be a freshwater fish. I grew up eating them. We have catfish, right? It doesn't get the love it deserves. It's so good. It's a good, hearty fish. It holds up to just about any way you cook it. But a nice, good, blackened catfish, and it's super simple. Catfish fillets, what you want to do is you want to melt some butter and brush your catfish with it. Season it heavily with Louisiana seasoning, your favorite Cajun seasoning, and you want to get a ripping hot pan. Put it down in there, and you're going to create a lot of smoke, but that's going to be a lot of crust on your fish. Simply serve it with a fresh vegetable this time of year, even a salad. It'll be a nice contrast, super light, and it's not heavily breaded, so you're not weighing it down, and you've got that nice vegetable to kind of bring you back up to.
0: There you go. Oh, there's your meal right now, right there for this evening, then. People listening. And plenty of catfish, I'm sure, down at Tyndall's to pick up and use. So that's it. Speaking of vegetables, then, produce-wise this week?
2: Produce-wise, we've been seeing some fresh okra. Unfortunately, I don't have any today. It's a hot item. It moves real fast. But we do have our nice, big, really fresh, pretty North Carolina tomatoes. We still got fresh Doug Taters. We got that going on for us as well. And hopefully soon... we'll start seeing the peas kind of sprout back up because we've dissed it and we're planting again, and we're going to see what happens there.
0: Right. Which is selling quicker, the spots or the okra?
2: Wow, that's hard. That's a hard one. It's probably
0: a tie.
2: Probably half and half. Yeah, it's about a tie. Because we'll get buckets and buckets of okra in, and people find out we have it, it's gone. People want the okra, and it's so good. It's so good.
0: We talk about the Louisiana seasoning for the catfish. They can, again, just one-stop shopping, pick all that stuff up at your place as well, too.
2: Yes, sir. We try to carry a lot of seasonings that are hard to find, that are absolutely delicious, and they're great seasonings, like your Everglades seasoning. That's a staple in my house. But we do have the Slap Your Mama seasoning. It's a big hit. It's got a funny name. I wouldn't suggest slapping your mama, but it is a very delicious seasoning. We carry the Cajun two-step. We've got Old Bay, Louisiana blackening. We've got the Louisiana Cajun seasoning. We've got, of course, our tried and true, been selling since we've been in business, Barber seasoning. It goes on everything, and it tastes delicious.
0: Yeah.
2: If you want to do a crab boil, we've got all that stuff for you as well. A couple different flavors of the Atkinson crab boil, garlic, original, hot and spicy. We carry the Zatarain's and Louisiana brand. If you want a little bit hot, you want to kick it up a few notches, we carry a brand called Swamp Fire, and it is guaranteed to make your nose run. It's really, really, really good. So we've got all of that stuff that you can come in and check for. We've got flavored olive oils, hot sauce. We've got J.O. seasoning for the crab boils as well. Of course, tartar and cocktail sauce, vinegars, oil, you name it.
0: You like some of that hot seasoning stuff?
2: I do. I really dig it. It makes you, it wakes you up a little bit. It does. Your eyes get a little bit big. Your nose starts to run, and you start sweating. That's where I'm at. That's my happy spot.
0: Just have to have your favorite root beer along with you.
2: And I do love root beer. There's an old-timey root beer. I don't know if anybody remembers. It's called Hank's. I can't find it anywhere, so if anybody's listening and know where I can find some Hank's root beer, let me know. That stuff is delicious.
0: There you go. So if you know where Hank's root beer is, go down and visit William down at Tyndall's, tell him, and then pick up whatever you need from there. All right, William, tell him where and when to come.
2: All right, you can come any day of the week except for Sunday. That's the Lord's Day. We give that to him. So we're here Monday through Saturday. Monday through Friday, we're here from 8:30 till 6. We stop cleaning fish at 5:45. And on Saturdays, we're here from 8:30 to 3. And we're located right here on 701 Business in Clinton. We're right next door to Wendy's on Southeast Boulevard. It's 108 Southeast Boulevard. So if you type that in your GPS, it'll lead you to the fish mailbox. You're in the right place. Our phone number is 910-592-5803. Give us a call, and we'll fix you up.
0: There you go. All right. Again, tell them where Hank's Root Beer is and pick up some delicious seafood and other things you need all down at Tindall's. Thank you, William.
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0: You too. We'll talk to you next week.
2: Yes, sir. Bye-bye.
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2: Hey, my friends, we are looking here at the...
3: Before we do the weather, we got to get the question first because we got to let the thing go.
2: This is
3: going
2: to be twice a year, though.
3: The decision board... got to put my earbuds in the right one. The decision board question of the day. That might be a new part. Mm-hmm. All right, so we're asking the decision board today, should we play the Manamana song again twice a year?
2: That's what happens.
3: All right, we'll see what
2: it says. While it's making up its mind, our forecast right now, 82 degrees, and humidity is 99%. Mostly sunny today, high around 100, 20% chance of a shower. The heat index could get up around 107 today. Partly cloudy tonight with a low about the mid-70s. And then tomorrow, just add a 110 heat index to what we've got today and you'll have it. So pretty much upper 90s, close to 100 on Saturday with the 110 heat index. Again, heat advisory in effect from noon today until 9 o'clock tonight. So keep that in mind. Drink your water, wear your light, loose-fitted clothing, and your water, Gatorade, and things of that nature, and just stay hydrated and stay as safe as you possibly can. All right, so do we play the Manamana song twice a year? Has not stopped yet. I'm loving these toys they brought to us yesterday, too, and down at Terracotta's Farm. I went out to order them.
3: I thought it was going to hit on no way, but it went over to yes. Yes, so there you go. So
2: You can't argue with the decision board maker right over there. The decision board has spoken.
3: Manamana's coming in. Well, it can't be December. That's Christmas music.
2: This
3: time.
2: Is July. Yeah. We can do it again. No, we can do it in December.
3: No, it's Christmas time. I can't be doing that.
2: Well, December 1st.
3: Oh, okay.
2: You can do December 1st and then do it again on January 1st. Didn't do it again. December 1st, you'll have it twice a year.
3: I just start splitting it up every 6 months.
2: No, it's at the first of the year and at the end of the year.
3: Any day that Ron's not here, we play the Manamana song. We could do it like play Manamana as the background music while we do
2: when he's
3: history
2: not
3: or something.
2: When he's not here, if you do that, one of us might not come back when he comes back.
3: It might be our last day.
2: Ooh, Django, what you
3: sing the Manamana, you get this pink slip.
2: It's going down. Mine was blue. I don't know why yours is pink. Well, in that envelope he gave me a while ago, there's a pink slip in there. Nope, that's Jeff's folder. The envelope, here's your mine, blue.
3: Played Roy Orbison. Oh, sorry about it. Played Roy Orbison there a few minutes ago because tomorrow, Roy Orbison in the vault saw his first record on the Lonely climbing the top 5. Mm. The Everly Brothers and Elvis both turned the song down. So there you go. Over the next 6 years, the Big O would have 22 top 40 hits.
2: But yet when you listen to it and you hear your story on it like that, you hear Elvis and the Everly Brothers in it. Now in my head, that's weird. Because the background singers kind of have that Everly Brothers feel to it. And Roy Orbison sort of has that Elvis. I don't know. That would have been a good mashup right there. Yeah. Anyway,
3: Elvis had played "She's Not You" because the day in the vault, RCA Victor released Elvis's "She's Not You" back by the background vocals of the Jordanaires, the song will get to be number 5 on the charts.
2: Yes.
3: How about this? This is 67. This is not a song. It's just a statement.
2: Yeah.
3: But what a weird... I would never be on my bingo card that these two groups would be together. Jimi Hendrix either quit or was fired as the opening act for the Monkees.
2: Yep.
3: The Monkees and Jimi Hendrix. Mickey Dolenz later recalled, quote, Jimmy would amble out onto the stage, fire up the amps, and break out into Purple Haze, and the kids in the audience would instantly drown him out with, "We want Davy." It was embarrassing, unquote. Hendrix's replacement was Vanilla Fudge. Not
2: Well, isn't that special?
3: There you go. Jimi Hendrix and the Monkees. I just didn't see that one coming, so. But anyway.
2: That's what the man said when he got hit by the train.
3: That's true.
2: Hey, look, y'all.
3: Where's the drum roll at?
2: Let's see here. We got to check on the North Carolina News Network, I guess, and send you on your way. I don't want you to go, though.
3: There's that one, or... Oh, that's the better
2: one. Number three.
3: Yeah. That one there. That one's... Yeah.
2: I want y'all to get this picture in your head now. You got the mother... the daughter and the father, they're all sitting on the couch. You got that? Got that vision in your head? The dad comes in and gives the daughter a snack pack. And she opens the pack, looks at it, looks at the dad and said, "Thanks, Dad." And the mother said, thanks, Dad. Wait, what? Where's mine? And the mother stops and says, wait a minute. Let me ask you a question. If there was danger nearby, who would you save first, me or your father? The little girl, that would be Dad. Your father? Why? Because you are the danger.
3: Oh, wow.
4: Run, baby, run.
3: I just told her this.
5: Well, you are just the worst type of person.
2: Oh, thank you.
3: Yeah.
2: I appreciate it.
3: Nissan at Clinton time. It's 8:55. This is Oldies 11:07 a.m. Star 16. Oldies1170.com and that Oldies1170 app. North Carolina News Network. I would say Mike Raley, but see, I said Kyle Tindall's. We ended up getting William, who's, you know, good to talk to William, too. So I'm somebody with the North Carolina News Network. They're coming up next. Have a great day and a great weekend, everybody. Flies at control after we hear from the North Carolina News Network.
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7: NCN News, I'm Tony Rixby. It's a culture of extravagant spending. That's the assessment of State Auditor Dave Bolick in releasing a more than 2,600-page audit of the town of Cary's financial troubles. At a press conference, Bolick outlined some specific examples of expenses being out of bounds.
8: That is far beyond what typical, like, for example, the state per diem would allow state employees to get reimbursed, or what general services that the federal government would allow employees to be reimbursed.
7: The former manager, Sean Stegall, did not speak with auditor's office investigators. A separate criminal investigation also is continuing. The consumer price index fell a seasonally adjusted 0.4% for the month, bringing the annual inflation rate down to 3.5%. NC State Economics Professor Emeritus Mike Walden telling NCN News.
9: And so prices are still going up, but this rate for the last month came in at 3.5% year over year, which was actually better than the previous month.
7: Wall Street had expected a 0.2% monthly decline and a 3.8% annual level. President Trump has used a primetime address to question the legitimacy of U.S. elections and push for more restrictive voting laws. The Republican president on Thursday revisited theories about his 2020 loss to former President Joe Biden. State Board of Elections voting 3-2 along party lines to adopt new voter identification rules that will make it easier for county election boards to reject certain ballots. The revised permanent rules lower the threshold for county boards to reject those ballots from unanimous to majority.
10: The text of the statute relating to the photo ID exception form does not require a unanimous requirement. That is something that was invented out of whole cloth by this board.
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1: Hours after North Carolina Senator Tom Tillis demanded that Acting Attorney General Todd Blanche meet with survivors of Jeffrey Epstein's crimes, President Trump's nominee to permanently lead the Justice Department did just that. As to whether he'll vote to confirm Blanche, Tillis says,
2: I have not made a final decision.
1: On social media, Tillis signaled that he was satisfied that Blanche had followed through on his ask. Thursday, the Research Triangle Foundation of North Carolina commemorated the adoption of RTP 3.0. Vice President of Planning Travis Creighton telling CBS 17 plans to create a downtown feel in the Research Triangle Park moving forward.
3: What this means for the Triangle is we've taken 7,000 acres that are the most centrally located and valuable real estate in our region, and we've opened them to new and different types of development that have never been on the table before.
1: Correspondent Haya Punjabi reporting this morning on a gambling incident out of the White House.
4: President Trump's teleprompter operator is on unpaid leave after allegedly making prediction market bets on the president's speeches. The enforcement chief of online prediction market Kalshi says they contacted federal regulators about bets allegedly made about what President Donald Trump would say in speeches. White House Press Secretary Caroline Levitt.
5: Obviously, I'm aware of the report. The president is too. I spoke with him about it. He believes it's deeply unfortunate and frankly a disgrace. And the individual that was cited in that report is complying with the CFTC.
4: ABC News first reported that Gabriel Perez used his inside knowledge to win more than $100,000 betting on what the president would say in addresses. That included Trump's State of the Union speech earlier this year. Perez has been operating Trump's teleprompter since 2016. Haya Punjabi, Washington.
1: Smoke from Canadian wildfires continuing to affect air quality across the country, including North Carolina. Tony Rixby, NCN News.
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And then Nicole hangs out with you for the rest of the afternoon. 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

0: A dinner bell. We have our bell that starts the show. And now we've got our gong. Jeff will be happy about that. You know.
1: Really?
0: Yeah, gong it. There you go. There's your gong for the day. So there you go.
1: Maybe gong.
0: Better hide that. You get in trouble with that on a Saturday if you don't hide that. Well, see, if I hide it, I know where it is. you don't want Jeff and Ron and nobody else to know where it is? Shh, they don't even know we got a gong. They think that's some kind of extra sound effect. They don't know what's going on. The heat's got to them. They think they heard a gong. They really didn't. Tommy the Fly here with you, the Jukebox Morning Show. Oh, man. You know, I was thinking about summer last night, and for some reason, Summerlin Naylor came to my mind. I hope she's doing all right. I know that it has been one crazy hot summer, that's for sure. And no, don't you go tell her. I said, Summerlin, you're hot. Nah. She'll just grin and say, older boy ain't got no sense. This is true. All right, but anyway, hey, Summerlin, hope you and your family are doing well today. But the sounds of a southern summer night, or just a southern summer in general. Here are some things to keep in mind, and you know you're in the south when you hear things like this in the summertime. The sounds of a southern summer. Well, how about fried green tomatoes sizzling in a cast iron skillet? Ooh. Get you a side order of frog legs and crickets, because they come out at night. Not only do the freaks come out at night, but the frogs and crickets come out tonight. That's when. The sprinkler and the hose nozzle, those are sounds of summer here in the south. Yeah, I don't know about the sprinkler now. I think they want you to cut back on use of water, but doggone y'all. Ice cream truck. When the last ice cream truck I saw was in Archerville over 15, 16 years ago, I believe it was. But somebody may have one. It's just riding around handing out ice cream, you know. Now that would be the deal, right? You talk about excitement in the community. Get somebody with an ice cream truck and pass out free ice cream. Ooh, what you talking about? But you only have one kind. One kind only now. That's right. That's right. All right. So we have that. We have cutting into a red, ripe watermelon. Mm-hmm. And of course, your child splashing in the pool. Don't you just love summertime when Benjamin was little? Hey, look at this. Hey, Dad, watch this. Hey, Mom, watch this. Look, how long can I stay underwater without... Hey, look at this. Watch what I can do with this. And you're like, And eventually you go, I've seen you do it all. Okay, we're going to take the show on the road. Fireworks. Mm-hmm, okay. Burger patties hitting the hot grill, if you will. Shh. The slam of the screen door.
2: Hey, you can't stop slamming my door.
0: All right, Mr. Jones.
2: Hey.
0: Of course, playing in the ocean, the waves lapping at the beach, playing ball. The sputtering boat motor. Wow. And of course, if we could get one with the rain included, it's kind of like buying your child a toy. Get it home, wrap it up, give it to them for a birthday or whatever, graduation, whatever. They open it, all excited, and then you realize batteries are not included. A sound of the southern summer would be an afternoon thunderstorm, but can we please have the rain included? Yeah, exactly. Batteries not included, some assembly required. All right. Our forecast, though, hot today, y'all. Again, the heat advisory from noon until 9. And we have the 100 for the high today, 107 heat index. Partly cloudy tonight with mid-70s for the low. Current temperature right now is 85 degrees, but that heat index is already up at 99 right here on Funtime Bodies 1170. All right. Hang around. We're going to start our country music here in just a moment. Why don't you try to play a lot of songs with the word rain in them? All right. You country music lovers, help me out today. Songs about rain other than Rainy Night in Georgia and Smoky Mountain Rain. Give me some more rain tunes for our country time here in just a moment. As we can move over that way, let's do this first, though. Let me tell you, I'm so excited. I am so excited. I'm more excited than the Pointer Sisters could ever be.
3: Get away.
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0: Clint Black, Like the Rain. A lot of us would like the rain. Well, definitely. Top of the Fly here with you on our Jukebox Morning Show, country time side of things. Grab your umbrella. I'm telling you, I wish I could get up with Charles Ray. I wish I could get up with Charles Ray Jernigan so he could come on the show or call in the show and tell that story about, I think it was either his grandpa or his great-grandpa, one of the two. They hadn't had rain in a long while. He tells it so much better than anybody could. But anyway, the gist of the whole thing is they went to a meeting church, and he took his umbrella, and I think he even took his raincoat and hat with him. His wife looked at him and said, "What are you doing? It ain't rained in, you know, however long it hadn't rained." And he said, "It's going to rain." So he went on to church, and while they were in there praying for rain, I think that's what they did. They had a prayer service or something for rain, and came out, and nobody had an umbrella, nobody had nothing, but that guy did. It was pouring rain, and he had his hat on, his coat, his umbrella, he's ready to go. Prepare for rain. Children, prepare for rain. And I ain't talking, don't start preaching. I feel like some retired pastors who say, you know, you can remove the man from the pulpit, and you might remove the man from the church, but you ain't going to remove the pulpit and the church from the man, because they ain't the ones that put them there in the first place. So I said, don't start. Okay, I'm not going to start. I'll just finish it with this. Lord, send some more rain, please. There you go. All right, my friends, this weekend is going to be a hot one, but I tell you what, I hope it won't be too hot for you. Come on downtown Clinton and enjoy yourself. Do some shopping in our local businesses. Check out the Fresh Farmers Market on the square. That runs 9 to 1, but this weekend is special because we're going to have the Clinton Lions. Oh, the Clinton Lions, have mercy. The old-fashioned hot, say it right, Fly. I can't say it for smiling because it's just, oh, man, it just feels good. Just, whew. don't do it, man. I want you so bad. Ooh, I want you so bad. I feel like that guy said, I don't know if I'm a Norton or just mad. He said, well, I got to tell you. Anyway, the old light, you can't say it by smiling. Okay, say it. Try not to smile and try to say it. Old Lightning Rods. How is that possible? Old Lightning Rods Parade around the square Saturday, 8:30 to 9. You see some classic cars from the Old Lightning Rod car show is going to be here, too. That's going to run from 8:30 to 9. That's when the parade around the square will be. Then you've got the Fresh Market on the square from 9 to 1. So come on down, get you some fresh veggies and some snacks and some crafts. And if that don't work for you, well, then we have plenty of shops here in Clinton, downtown Clinton. So come on down and shop with us. We'd love to see you. Mm-hmm. All right, more country music on the way. I think I'm going to throw in some Charlie Pride. Can we go to anybody going to San Antonio? I think we should do that one. Because doesn't that song say rain dripping off the brim of my hat? I think so. I think you're right. All right, we'll do the regular rain songs, of course. Smoky Mountain Rain, and we'll also throw in Conway Twitty and Sam Moore, Rainy Night in Georgia. All of that in the mix coming up in a moment on the Jukebox Morning Show's Time. We call it Country Time.
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3: 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Again, that's 910-260-2151. 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

I tell you what, old guy called in and said, now, you can't forget Temptations, I Wish It Would Rain. We're doing mostly country, but you called in that request, I'm going to play it for you.

0: Ronnie Millsap. Thanks a lot for tuning this way this morning to our segment called Country Time. We'll get your country classics on the way. Some Garth Brooks, Thunder Rolls. We'll get that in the mix ahead. And, of course, the Conway Twitty and Sam Moore doing the old Rainy Night in Georgia. We got that on the way here shortly on the Jukebox Morning Show on Fun Time Oldies, 1170. But let's take a pause and check in with the latest on the North Carolina News Network, and then we'll get right back into it at 10 o'clock. 10:30 till noon is Wayne Weeks and Southern Gospel Music, and it's Friday, y'all, so we're going to have us a party, 12 to 1 with Tristan the Music Man Lee. So be sure to check that out. The program is fantastic. He's doing a great job. So doggone proud of that rascal. He's doing all right. Which little rascal would he be if he was on Little Rascals? Which one would he be? Let's see. I got to be careful. I don't want to give. No, he wouldn't be Spanky. No, it wouldn't be Spanky. Would he be Alfalfa? Maybe. Maybe. Okay. Maybe Alfalfa. Maybe. Yeah. Well, he definitely is not Darla. Come on now.
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3: NCN News, I'm Tony Rixby. The state auditor is out with more than a 2,600-page report on the town of Cary's financial problems. More from Bruce Farrell.
4: The report finding tens of thousands of dollars in purchases that lack clear government business purpose or appeared excessive. That included high-cost meals, alcohol purchases, hotel cancellation and no-show charges, travel expenses, council-related purchases, and spending tied to retreats and promotional activities. The report recommending stronger town Visa card controls, improved financial reporting, clearer reimbursement policies, and better transparency and oversight. The audit came after town manager Sean Stegall resigned late last year. I'm Bruce Farrell.
3: In a primetime address, President Trump says the country is doing really well, but one issue has to be addressed.
5: We still have a major challenge that must be urgently addressed because no country can be great without fair and honest elections.
3: Democratic Senator Richard Blumenthal says Trump needs to move on from unfounded allegations of election fraud in 2020.
6: Donald Trump has really exhausted Americans with these continued, repeated, relentless attempts to paint the 2020 elections as corrupt. He's going back in time without addressing the real needs of the American people, the rising costs.
3: The State Board of Elections voted along party lines Thursday to adopt new voter identification rules that make it easier for county election boards to reject certain ballots in North Carolina. The Consumer Price Index fell a seasonally adjusted 0.4% for the month. NC State Economist Emeritus Mike Walden.
7: And it was all due to the moderation in energy prices, which flows through to many other things. Due to the fighting between us and the Iranians.
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0: 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I tell you what, man, that Nissan of Clinton time, we've got it at 10 o'clock here, AM 1170 WCLN.
3: The state
0: Clinton.
3: Supreme Court to uphold a law banning convicted felons from buying guns. Sheriffs from across the state, including Nash County's.
0: Why are you talking? Hey, why are you talking? I thought you were. Why are you talking? You are not supposed to be talking, eh? You've had your turn. Why did it start over? I don't know. Anyway. All right, but anyway, we'll just move right along over that hiccup.
3: Yep.
0: So anyway, if you get a chance, look up the video for Rainy Night in Georgia. Sam Moore, Conway Twitty. It's an awesome video.

0: Now, Sam, I think it's still raining out there.
1: Raining all over the world. Can't wait to it.
0: You know, I kind of like it when it rains like that.
2: You like that?
0: Bring back some memories from a long time ago.
2: It does.
0: Remember how the rain used to sound?
2: It just makes you wanna, you know, sometimes just sit back and go,
1: la da la da da da da da.
0: Yeah, it makes me want to, but I can't, Sam.
2: Oh, you can do it. Try.
0: But I can tell you this. I remember how that rain used to sound on that tin roof back
2: home. Yeah, do that deep thing. I like to hear you do.
0: That's it. That's the one.

0: I tell you what, if you want to prank somebody real good on their retirement, you do this, okay? Here's the thing. You get matching shoes, of course, or they don't have to match. It can be, well, however you want to do it. Okay, I just said matching shoes because your left and right feet. Okay, then you put bottled water in the shoes, still in the bottle, of course. You sit the bottled water in the shoes. You take those and you line them up and you put them near a wall or maybe near a door or maybe something like that. And you line all the shoes up as if they are running under whatever it is that you wanted to say that, okay, for example, you need to come to the bathroom. Why? There's water running everywhere. Well, you got the shoes running out of the bathroom with the bottled water sitting in them. They pranked a principal like that who was retiring. Doesn't say where, but they pranked him. It was his retirement. And says we're pranking our principal one last time.
1: Hey, Mr. Bain.
0: And then when he walks in the gym, what does he see? He sees the shoes with the bottled water. I thought it was the coolest thing I had yet. Well, what? Oh, Garth Brooks, Thunder Rolls on 1170.
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8: Well, just shoot up in here amongst us. One of us got to have some relief. Just this week, I've been traveling. I landed in Louisville, Kentucky. A sky cap run up to me and said, oh, yeah, I know you. I see you on television. Whoa, don't tell me who you are now. Wait a minute. Don't tell me who you are. I know who you are. I done seen your TV record thing on the TV, and I have done seen you sell some stuff, and I know you. I saw you with John Ed Brown on Nashville on the road, and his co-worker spoke up and said, I'll tell you who he is. Oh, I know who he is. Wait a minute. Oh, you Charlie Pride, Charlie Pride. I said, man, shine the light on me a little bit. He said, no, no, you ain't Charlie Pride. You ain't Charlie Pride. I know you. You Jerry Clower. And then I flew to Minneapolis, St. Paul. And I got on one of them big jet airplanes, and I'm going to Atlanta, Georgia. On the way to Atlanta, I had 11 cups of that snuff water, what they make on the airplane. Oh, man, be justified in whooping a woman if she served that in the morning. Snuff water, they put a little snuff in some lukewarm water. And I done drunk about 11 cups of it. And they done said, buckle your seatbelt. There's a storm in Atlanta and they won't let you get up. And that fella done announced on the PA system on the airplane he was in a holding pattern. I was in the holding pattern. And soon as we landed at the airport, I rushed in to the airport, the big, beautiful, multi-billion dollar airport at

Atlanta, Georgia. And I done called Brother Maynard Jackson, the mayor of that town, and I told him, don't let them announcements be broadcast in the restroom. Because I had done rushed in there, and about 30 seconds, this female voice said, your attention, please. I thought she was in there with me.

0: That's what I'm talking about. Swing you right there on that front porch, bad old bay. And he didn't say nothing about cookies, milk, lemonade, or anything, did he? He just said they just happy just swinging. Don't do it. I'm not. Yeah, I'm going to have to really now. Now that I've said it, I'm going to have to now. Haven't played it in a while, so I'm going to have to go on and set it up. Y'all have a great day, everybody. Wayne Weeks is on your radio next around here on Oldies 1170 with Southern Gospel Music, 10:30 till noon. 12 to 1 will be the one and only On the Beach with Tristan the Music Man Lee. I ain't going to try to prank him today. I'm going to give him a break today if he'll just play having a party. We'll be all right. I'll still be your friend, still wave at you at the gas station. Well, anyway, there you go. I got to get on out of the way, make room for Wayne, get all my toys and CDs and stuff out of here and make room for him. So you all have a great day, a super safe day. Stay as cool as you possibly can. And make sure that you are drinking your water, your Gatorade, and staying hydrated and things. Make sure you take your medicines and stay indoors as much as you can in the AC. If your AC doesn't work, call a family member and say, hey, I need to go hang out at your place for a few moments. It's too hot in my house, that sort of thing. So whatever you need to do, stay cool and safe and happy. That's what we want you to do. Now, heat advisory today will actually run from noon today till 9 o'clock tonight. So heat advisory today. Today's high about 100, the actual temperature. It's going to feel closer to 107 through the afternoon here on Oldies 1170. Have a great day, everybody. The temperature at the moment is a hot one, 89, and that heat index already up at 106. Have a great day, everybody. Don't be flat. Don't be sharp. Just be natural.
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2: This is our street. We did a lot of growing up right here. I've been kissed, kicked, cussed, and cuddled all in this one block. I've laughed, cried, ran, and chased up and down this sidewalk. See that yard over there? I had my arm and my heart broken there. The arm was about 10 years before the heart and didn't hurt near as much. I remember the heart so much better. Now that's where Nancy Klemmer lived. Nancy and I had been in love since we were 3 years old, had grown up together. And the winter we turned 16, when it came time for the high school Christmas dance, boy, I got excited. I went out, rented a tuxedo, bought a boutonniere, a corsage, asked Daddy for the car, had it washed and all shined up. Boy, it looked good. I remembered to do everything except one thing. Do you believe I forgot to ask Nancy? So there I stood in her front yard that night, and she went to the dance with Eddie Franklin, of all people. And oh, by the way, 10 years before that, it was Nancy who broke my arm playing football in that very same yard. Now, Nancy and I go back a long way. We walked to school
3: together. Every evening after school, along about the fourth or fifth grade, we would all gather over in Jennifer's yard. The girls doing cartwheels and giggling, the boys doing tricks on our bikes and showing off. And we'd always get our heads together, though, and make big plans for special occasions. It was nearing Halloween, and we told each other how we were going to dress and what we were going to be, and decided we'd all go trick-or-treating together. So about half a dozen of us took off Halloween night with our bags and costumes down the street. And my dog King, who was used to going everywhere I went, fell right in to go too. But I didn't want him tagging along at night, and I had to scold him pretty hard and almost drag him back to the backyard and close the gate on him. We hadn't gone 10 houses down the street when old Blackie, this enormous old German shepherd that we were all scared to death of, was for some reason loose on Halloween night. He came out from between two houses heading straight toward us. Everybody screamed and took off running, except me, and I was so scared I froze. I never did see King, but I felt him come in behind me, and he grabbed the old German shepherd just before the old German shepherd grabbed me, and they went round and round, and you couldn't see anything but fur flying, and I couldn't see the fur for the tears. Old Blackie ran home yelping, and I grabbed King and hugged him, and we went home, and the both of us sat on the front porch and watched the trick-or-treaters come and go till Mama turned the porch light off and said it was time to go to bed. It was the best Halloween I ever had. I wouldn't trade it for all the candy.
4: Two houses down from the corner, that's where Betty Lee Miller lived. And when I'd take her home at night, if we sat in the car for 30 seconds, her mama would start blinking the porch light. So we'd always walk up on the porch, and the light was on and glaring right in our faces. There was no way I could ever kiss Betty goodnight without the whole neighborhood watching. So one night, I just reached up and twisted the light bulb till it went out. We laughed, kissed, and then I went home. The next day, Betty's mother came out, checked the switch, and changed the light bulb. A few nights later, the same thing happened. And the next day, her mother said, "I don't know what could be happening with these light bulbs." And she put a new one in. And this happened about 5 or 6 times, and of course, Betty wasn't about to tell her what was going on, and I certainly wasn't. And then I went to pick Betty Lee up one evening, and her daddy was on the front porch with a ladder and a tool belt, and he was putting in a brand new light fixture. I decided then it was time to either quit turning the light off or quit turning Betty on. Unfortunately, I did both. The next fall, she got engaged and moved to New York State.
5: The sights and sounds of this street will always haunt me. In the wintertime, everyone would be out shoveling snow off the sidewalk. In the fall, they'd be raking leaves. And in the spring and summer, mowing the grass or washing the cars. The kids would walk to school together, and at 3, the quiet would be torn apart, and the street would come alive again with children's voices and laughter. Daddies would come home at 5, and warm lights were in every kitchen window. It was a time when people would walk or ride by and wave, and you'd speak whether you knew them or not. A time when people really did go next door and borrow a cup of sugar. A time when sitting on the front porch was a special time of the evening, and boy, people back then could really sit on the front porch. Mom and Daddy in the glider, and my sister in the swing, and me on the front steps. And on just about any summer evening, you could hear Shirley Jean Burrell and Charlotte Thompson across the street singing. They would be in the swing on Charlotte's front porch. You could hear that old swing creaking, and I guess they only knew the harmony to one song, but they sang that one every evening. We'd get quiet and listen. That old swing would creak, and Shirley Jean and Charlotte were singing. God, if only I could be little again.

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We struck a friendship up. 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

0: Brooks and Dunn, right here on Otis. It's entitled Believe.
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0: Fun time. Oldies 1170. That's an old one from done by the Liberty Quartet back in 1988. That was a long time ago. January of 1988, I believe, is when that was recorded. And that was the Liberty Quartet with Dolores Worley, Phil Worley, and myself. And I believe Winston Ganey was singing bass with us at that time. Ken Wallace might have been singing somewhere. I don't know. We had some other folks come in and out during that time. But that was a great song, and I appreciate Thurston getting that on a thumb drive where we could play that. Beautiful song, Past to Present, with a great, great message there.
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0: Alrighty, just got off the phone with Emmett Anderson, and y'all keep Emmett in your prayers. He's going through some health issues too. Matter of fact, he was out of town yesterday getting some tests run, but I keep him in your prayers. But he reminded me about Jack Ray Jones. Jack Ray would have been 83 if he'd lived. He passed away on the 16th, which was yesterday, I believe it was, yeah. And he would have been 83 if he was still with us. 11 years ago, it's hard to believe. It just don't seem like it's been that long. But time sure moves on. It really does. Doesn't wait for any of us. But Jack Ray, he loved Porter Wagoner. And I'm going to play a song right now. Send it out in memory of Jack Ray to Emmett and Miss Nancy and all his friends at church that appreciated him and loved him so much. It's entitled, He Took Your Place by Mr. Porter Wagoner.

0: NCN News, I'm Bruce Farrell. China now responding to claims by President Trump that that country has interfered in U.S. elections. Here's Donna Warder.
1: On Thursday night, in an address to the nation, President Donald Trump said this.
2: China and other countries have been trying to meddle in our elections. Evidence of fraud has been buried.
1: Now China has responded, saying it has never interfered in U.S. elections and has no interest in doing so. And China says Washington should stop making what it says are groundless accusations. Trump has been trying to raise doubt about the legitimacy of U.S. elections in a push to justify passage of a strict voter ID bill that, as of right now, does not have enough votes in Congress to pass. Donna Warder, Washington.
0: Russian attacks overnight on Ukraine, killing at least four civilians and wounding 20. This comes as President Vladimir Zelensky is dealing with a political crisis after firing his popular defense minister. North Carolina State Board of Elections voting 3-2 along party lines to adopt new voter ID rules that will make it easier for county election boards to throw out votes. The revised permanent rules lower the threshold for county votes to reject certain ballots from a unanimous vote to a simple majority. Board member Jeff Carman.
3: There's not significant voter fraud in our state. And by making this rule to make it majority instead of unanimous, it feeds into that lie that there's a ton of voter fraud.
0: Federal health officials now identifying lettuce from Mexico served by Taco Bell as the source of that widespread outbreak of diarrhea-causing parasite Cyclospora. The Centers for Disease Control and Prevention confirming the source and warned consumers not to eat shredded lettuce or iceberg lettuce from Taco Bell restaurants in multiple states. The federal warnings to consumers did not identify the company. The restaurants involved include states such as Indiana, Kentucky, Michigan, Ohio, and West Virginia. 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
0: Democratic members of Congress demanding answers about Homeland Security's vetting and training of immigration enforcement officers. That reaction coming after it was disclosed that the Immigration and Customs Enforcement officer involved in that deadly shooting this week in Maine had a history of mental health issues and violent behavior. The Davidson County Sheriff's Office out with a warning to the public regarding imposters posing as U.S. military personnel to steal money through a scam. Deputies have received reports that scammers are impersonating U.S. military personnel, sending text messages to citizens claiming they are active service members and need assistance cashing a check. The more than 2,600-page report from the state auditor's office on the town of Cary's financial troubles show what's being called a culture of excessive spending by the former town manager and others. During the special meeting, interim town manager Russ Overton last night said that the former town manager, Sean Stegall, took away checks and balances that were in place.
7: He eliminated most of all budget positions and deprioritized key finance department roles such as the internal auditor position.
0: The report shows 62% of Cary employees were given town-issued purchasing cards with transactions totaling more than $24 million between January of 2024 and December of last year. Consumer price index fell a seasonally adjusted 0.4% for the month, bringing the annual inflation rate down to 3.5%. NC State University economics professor emeritus Mike Walden.
8: And so prices are still going up, but this rate for the last month came in at 3.5% year over year, which was actually better than the previous month.
0: World Cup, a bonanza for beer in the U.S. Bars in Boston reported needing emergency deliveries to keep the taps flowing, and FIFA says fans downed a total of 290,000 stadium beers during the six matches in Philadelphia. Bruce Farrell, NCN News.
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10: 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And I listened to them talk about not enough votes in Congress to pass the Save America Act. I don't understand that, folks. I'm not the sharpest knife in the drawer, and I don't want to start a bunch of controversy here, but it's pretty cut and dry. Everywhere you go, everything you do, you got to have an ID to get in to a lot of the places. You got to have an ID to get in about anywhere you go almost. I don't understand what the big deal is. Just get you an ID. It's simple to get, very simple. Get you an ID and show it and let that be it. Cut and dry. Simple. And let's get it done. Maybe we do need to call our Congress. Get them on the phone. They're supposed to work for us. And I understand it's on both our sides of the aisle. It's over 80% of the American people want this done. But our Congress seems to have a problem. Wonder why that problem is. I'll let you ponder upon that a little bit. How about that? But you know, some of us do want America back again. Yes, we do. We're sick and tired of some of the things that's going on. Do your job or get fired.

I love America, but I do not love what she has become. Scripture says, blessed is a nation whose God is the Lord. And America has forgotten the godly foundation upon which she was built. Something is wrong. Our children are asked to attend public schools that in many cases resemble war zones, without even the most basic right of any soldier, the right to pray to the God of heaven. Many times the wild-eyed, drug-addicted, gun-carrying teenager is allowed to stay in school while our Supreme Court decided to expel God from the classroom over 30 years ago. Something is wrong. Television daily bombards the senses of our nation with the idea that wrong is right, that the abnormal is normal, that the abhorrent is acceptable, and that what God calls an abomination is nothing more than an alternate lifestyle. And it's had an effect. 30 years ago, the number one television program in America was the Andy Griffith Show. Look what we have today. Something is wrong. When our government can pass out contraceptives to children in school without parental consent, and yet the Gideons can no longer pass out the Bible on campus, something is wrong. When our leaders can say to your children and mine that premarital sex is all right as long as it's safe, yes, something is wrong. And I, for one, am ready for a change. I will say to my government, I'm not raising dogs at my house. I'm raising children created in the image and the likeness of Almighty God, and I'm going to teach them the Bible. If the Bible says it's right, it's right. And if the Bible says it's wrong, it's wrong. The only hope that America has is that godly men and women of character will stand together as one mighty army and declare to the immoral, the impure, the obscene, and the foul, your days of unlimited access to the minds of America are over. The army of God that has been silent too long is taking America back.

0: 70, and We Want America Back. And if you listen to the news broadcast last night, those of you that could get it, some of you don't tune in to Fox and some of those stations, but some of the stations decided to boycott the 9 o'clock speech last night, and that's all right. Then we need to boycott them, too. That's the way I feel about it anyway, but it's true. Christians have got to, we got a lot of praying to do, folks. Satan is working, and he's working so hard to destroy the USA. We have to rebuke this devil. We have to maintain our belief and faith in our Heavenly Father. That's the way I feel about it anyway. The ones that didn't broadcast last night shouldn't have any right to say anything at all about anything. It's just the way I feel about it. What happened? What happened to the, what was it, respect for office no matter who's in? That's changed, hasn't it? Guess so. Anyway, so much for that. If you didn't hear it last night, you can pick it up on some of the news broadcasts today or YouTube or some of that stuff anyway.
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0: Oh, the Isaacs this morning on Oldies 1170 Southern Gospel. If that isn't love.
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0: Saturday, August 8th, 6 p.m. at the Plainview Pentecostal Free Will Baptist Church, 5105 Hobson Highway. 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You remember the songs like I Can Pray, Didn't It Rain, Get Away Jordan, just to name a few. 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Oh, going to be a great evening there, folks, of Southern gospel music with McCray Dunn.

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1: So I moved him over here on this side so that he could tower over Jerry. Over here, all 4'8" of him. Which is a little bit hard to do, considering that we go from a 2X tall to a 2 toddler. But, now, leave him alone. Don't be gone. Hey, there's an old song in there, page 14, I'll Meet You in the Morning. And I want you to do that song, because I want you to sing the part of it. And I tell you what, guys, let's do, since we're kind of talking about traditional stuff, let's do this one just a little bit. Let's do the trio part on the first verse. And then, Jerry, I want you to come in on the chorus with the ladies' part. And I tell you what, let's do. Let's do the first half of it with just the piano. And then, guys, you guys... come in with Jerry on his verse and...

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Joanne Matthews Starling, age 85, of Altraville, died on July the 15th. Graveside service is planned for the Starling Family Cemetery, was planned in the Starling Family Cemetery, 478 South River Road in Altraville, on Saturday, July the 18th at 9 a.m. Public viewing will be held from 1 to 4 p.m. today at the funeral home. That's the Butler Funeral Home, 6535 Clinton Road in Stedman. Infant Hudson Family, Infant Hudson Family Homes, Franklin Homes, that is, died on Tuesday, July the 14th. Funeral service will be 3 p.m. today at the Pleasant Union Baptist Church. Burial will follow at the Israel Family Cemetery. William Lee Jones, age 82, died on Saturday, July the 11th. Graveside service will be Saturday, July the 18th, 10 a.m. at the Clinton City Cemetery in Clinton. Arrangements by the Crumpler and Honeycutt Funeral Home. Mr. Ralph Milton Sessoms, age 64, of Roseboro, died on Monday, July the 13th. Funeral service will be at 11 a.m. Saturday, July the 18th at the Roseboro Fire Department. The family will receive friends from 6 to 8 p.m. today at the Butler Funeral Home in Roseboro. Pamela Ann Norris Griffin, age 71, died on Saturday, July the 4th. Memorial service will be July the 30th, 2 p.m. at the First Methodist Church. The family will receive friends following the service at 3 p.m. at the Kahari Country Club. Arrangements by the Crumpler and Honeycutt Funeral Home. Miss Marjorie Ann Pauling Parker, age 77, of Virginia Beach, formerly of Sampson County, died on Sunday. Funeral services will be Saturday, July the 18th, 11 a.m., at the Worley Funeral Home in Clinton. Burial will follow at the Peterson Family Cemetery in Roseboro. Public visitation will be Saturday, July the 18th, from 10 to 11 a.m. at the church, and other times at the home of her brother, Walter Pauling, Jr., 204 Week Street, Clinton. Arrangements by the Worley Funeral Home. And memorial service for Debbie Zaccalata will be at the Plainview Pentecostal Free Will Baptist Church at 10 a.m. on Sunday morning.

0: You have been listening to the Obituary Notices at WCLN AM, brought to you by the Crumpler and Honeycutt Funeral Home, 118 Federal Street in Clinton. 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
0: And now it's time for our church news. With our church news today, we have Shared Blessings Youth Event, Royal Lane Park, 618 Royal Lane in Clinton. Children under 12 must be accompanied by a legal adult. Drop-off is not permitted for children under 12. This will be August the 8th from 3 p.m. to 8 p.m. Also on August the 8th at the Plainview Pentecostal Free Will Baptist Church, 5105 Hobbiton Highway, The Dub Brothers in concert. Doors open at 5. Program starts at 6. Rock Ministry Food Bank is open today from 12 to 3 p.m. That's 350 West 2nd Street in Garland. Saturday, July the 25th, Stedman Baptist Church over in Stedman, North Carolina. They will be featuring Larry Chasen and the Hoppers. That's at 6 p.m. For more information, you may call 910-818-9769. Mount Vernon Baptist Church will be facing the Hoppers and His Voice in concert on Sunday, July the 26th. Doors open at 5, program starts at 6. Old Time Gospel Sing, Saturday, August the 1st, 6 p.m. The Pittman Grove Baptist Church, 4921 Pittman Grove Church Road in Rayford. It's over in the Rockfish community. They will be featuring Divine Intervention, the Crusaders of North Carolina, Larry Chasen, and the Master's Hand. 910-818-9769 for more information. And don't forget, my friends, each and every Sunday at 6 a.m., it's the Michael Borkin Program. 8 a.m., it's Sunday Morning Devotion with Greg Smith. 8:30 a.m., the Full Gospel Chapel Church with Sister Christine Kibbett. 9 a.m., the Plainview PFWB Church with Pastor Chubby Rabber. 9:30 a.m., Clinton Ministries Church with the Reverend Larry Stansel. 10 a.m., the Singing Lewises with the Reverend David Lewis. 10:30 a.m., Elizabeth Missionary Baptist Church with Reverend John Hobbs. 11 a.m., the First Baptist Church with the Reverend Ray Ammons. 12 noon, Charity Baptist Church with Reverend Chris Butler. 1 p.m., the Clinton Family Worship Center with Pastor Lynn Blackman. 2 p.m., it's the Tomahawk Learning Center with Reverend Travis Sampson. 2:30 p.m., Living Proof Ministries with Brother Earl Dancy. 3 p.m., it's the Michael Borkin Program. It resumes at 3 p.m. and continues till 7 p.m. on Sunday night. That, my friends, is our church news for today. And now we were speaking of the Hoppers being over at the Stedman Church, Stedman Baptist Church, and also at the Mount Vernon Church. That's on the 25th and 26th. Let's have a number here this morning by the Stedmans. I've come to, by the Hoppers, I've come too far.

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2: Alrighty, moving right along. I just got to share this with you. I just received a text from someone, and they were talking about the speech last night about the Save America Act and all that the president did. And it says, thank you, ABC, NBC, and CNN. You just confirmed that censorship is alive and well in the United States of America. We, the people, are entitled to hear the president no matter what side of the aisle he is on when he speaks. You just told us we don't have that right. So true, so true, so true. All right, moving right along. Now, what was I going to... Oh, Nancy Rogers. I want to send a number out to Nancy. One of her favorite songs. It's called Happy Rhythm. All right, Nancy, get ready. Here it is.

0: Well, that's going out to Nancy Rogers this morning, and she's the one that does the slide with Ed O'Neill on the stage. You remember that? Yeah, we all remember that. Yeah, that was a great, great, great saying we had back in those days. Had a lot of fun, didn't we, Nancy? Yes, we did.
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Funtime Old is 1170 on the Courthouse Square, downtown Clinton. And I want to send this next number out to Robert Burke. He had a special song he wanted me to play, and I won't have time to pull it up, but I've got this one right here. I'm going to do this one for it. It says, "This Little Light of Mine," going out to Robert Burke this morning.

0: Oh, this little light of mine, the Oak Ridge Boys right here on Otis 1170 going out to Robert Burke this morning. That's a little light of mine. I'm going to let it shine. Got to move on over here and get the NCN news in here. Old clock on the wall is just pushing me right on out. Yes, it is. So that's all right. That's all right. We're going to get the news in right now. Yes, we are.
1: NCN News. I'm Bruce Farrell. China now responding to claims by President Trump that that country has interfered in U.S. elections. Here's Donna Warder.
2: On Thursday night, in an address to the nation, President Donald Trump said this.
3: China and other countries have been trying to meddle in our elections. Evidence of fraud has been buried.
2: Now China has responded, saying it has never interfered in U.S. elections and has no interest in doing so. And China says Washington should stop making what it says are groundless accusations. Trump has been trying to raise doubt about the legitimacy of U.S. elections in a push to justify passage of a strict voter ID bill that, as of right now, does not have enough votes in Congress to pass. Donna Warder, Washington.
1: Russian attacks overnight on Ukraine, killing at least 4 civilians and wounding 20. This comes as President Vladimir Zelensky is dealing with a political crisis after firing his popular defense minister. North Carolina State Board of Elections voting 3-2 along party lines to adopt new voter ID rules that will make it easier for county election boards to throw out votes. The revised permanent rules lower the threshold for county votes to reject certain ballots from a unanimous vote to a simple majority. Board member Jeff Carman.
4: There's not significant voter fraud in our state. And by making this rule to make it majority instead of unanimous, it feeds into that lie that there's a ton of voter fraud.
1: Federal health officials now identifying lettuce from Mexico served by Taco Bell as the source of that widespread outbreak of diarrhea-causing parasite Cyclospora. The Centers for Disease Control and Prevention confirming the source and warned consumers not to eat shredded lettuce or iceberg lettuce from Taco Bell restaurants in multiple states. The federal warnings to consumers did not identify the company. The restaurants involved include states such as Indiana, Kentucky, Michigan, Ohio, and West Virginia. 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
1: Democratic members of Congress demanding answers about Homeland Security's vetting and training of immigration enforcement officers. That reaction coming after it was disclosed that the Immigration and Customs Enforcement officer involved in that deadly shooting this week in Maine had a history of mental health issues and violent behavior. The Davidson County Sheriff's Office out with a warning to the public regarding imposters posing as U.S. military personnel to steal money through a scam. Deputies have received reports that scammers are impersonating U.S. military personnel, sending text messages to citizens claiming they are active service members and need assistance cashing a check. The more than 2,600-page report from the State Auditor's Office on the town of Cary's financial troubles show what's being called a culture of excessive spending by the former town manager and others. During the special meeting, interim town manager Russ Overton last night said that the former town manager, Sean Stegall, took away checks and balances that were in place.
8: He eliminated most of all budget positions and deprioritized key finance department roles such as the internal auditor position.
1: The report shows 62% of Cary employees were given town-issued purchasing cards with transactions totaling more than $24 million between January of 2024 and December of last year. Consumer price index fell a seasonally adjusted 0.4% for the month, bringing the annual inflation rate down to 3.5%. NC State University economics professor emeritus Mike Walden.
9: And so prices are still going up, but this rate for the last month came in at 3.5% year over year, which was actually better than the previous month.
1: World Cup, a bonanza for beer in the U.S. Bars in Boston reported needing emergency deliveries to keep the taps flowing, and FIFA says fans downed a total of 290,000 stadium beers during the six matches in Philadelphia. Bruce Farrell, NCN News.
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2: Everyone saying good afternoon to everybody out there at Spells Monuments, and they're going to slow it down a little bit. 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

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I want to say hello to my Aunt June Barefoot Sloan and to my Nan Miss Gloria Lee tuning in this afternoon. I want to hear 1, 2, 3 Kind of Love by Wild Cherry.

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1: 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And they're going to be at White Lake tomorrow night from 8 to 11 at Gulses Beach. So for this song, I'm going to send this out to Miss Karen Davis. Appreciate you tuning in this afternoon. Here's Beach Fever.

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1: 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And here's your song.

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And they're bringing us the Shag Dance song of the day. Here's Marvin Gaye. Come get to this.

Also send hello to Miss Brandy Hodges tuning in this afternoon. Want to hear some more Marvin Gaye? Got to Give It Up.

It's Friday afternoon. It's the weekend. What do you say? Let's crank it up for the remainder of the show. Here's Wall to Wall by the Band of Oz.

on Monday, Wednesday, and Friday, you're on the beach with Tristan Music Man Lee on Oldies 1170 AM, Oldies1170.com, Star Channel 16, and the Oldies 1170 app. All right, ladies and gentlemen, before I play my last song for today, I want to thank everybody so much for tuning in this afternoon. I hope you have a great, safe, healthy, and blessed weekend, and to see you next time on the beach. And also, a huge shout-out to our sponsors as well for helping make this show possible. Have a great weekend, and see you next time.

0: NCN News, I'm Bruce Farrell. China now responding to claims by President Trump that that country has interfered in U.S. elections. Here's Donna Warder.
1: On Thursday night, in an address to the nation, President Donald Trump said this.
2: China and other countries have been trying to meddle in our elections. Evidence of fraud has been buried.
1: Now China has responded, saying it has never interfered in U.S. elections and has no interest in doing so. And China says Washington should stop making what it says are groundless accusations. Trump has been trying to raise doubt about the legitimacy of U.S. elections in a push to justify passage of a strict voter ID bill that, as of right now, does not have enough votes in Congress to pass. Donna Warder, Washington.
0: Russian attacks overnight on Ukraine, killing at least four civilians and wounding 20. This comes as President Vladimir Zelensky is dealing with a political crisis after firing his popular defense minister. North Carolina State Board of Elections voting 3-2 along party lines to adopt new voter ID rules that will make it easier for county election boards to throw out votes. The revised permanent rules lower the threshold for county boards to reject certain ballots from a unanimous vote to a simple majority. Board member Jeff Carman.
3: There's not significant voter fraud in our state. And by making this rule to make it majority instead of unanimous, it feeds into that lie that there's a ton of voter fraud.
0: Federal health officials now identifying lettuce from Mexico served by Taco Bell as the source of that widespread outbreak of diarrhea-causing parasite Cyclospora. The Centers for Disease Control and Prevention confirming the source and warned consumers not to eat shredded lettuce or iceberg lettuce from Taco Bell restaurants in multiple states. The federal warnings to consumers did not identify the company. The restaurants involved include states such as Indiana, Kentucky, Michigan, Ohio, and West Virginia. 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
6: 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Contents do not necessarily represent official views of nor an endorsement by ACL, HHS, or the U.S. government.
0: Democratic members of Congress demanding answers about Homeland Security's vetting and training of immigration enforcement officers. That reaction coming after it was disclosed that the Immigration and Customs Enforcement officer involved in that deadly shooting this week in Maine had a history of mental health issues and violent behavior. The Davidson County Sheriff's Office out with a warning to the public regarding imposters posing as U.S. military personnel to steal money through a scam. Deputies have received reports that scammers are impersonating U.S. military personnel, sending text messages to citizens claiming they are active service members and need assistance cashing a check. The more than 2,600-page report from the state auditor's office on the town of Cary's financial troubles show what's being called a culture of excessive spending by the former town manager and others. During the special meeting, interim town manager Russ Overton last night said that the former town manager, Sean Stegall, took away checks and balances that were in place.
7: He eliminated most of all budget positions and deprioritized key finance department roles, such as the internal auditor position.
0: The report shows 62% of Cary employees were given town-issued purchasing cards with transactions totaling more than $24 million between January of 2024 and December of last year. Consumer price index fell a seasonally adjusted 0.4% for the month, bringing the annual inflation rate down to 3.5%. NC State University economics professor emeritus Mike Walden.
8: And so prices are still going up, but this rate for the last month came in at 3.5% year over year, which was actually better than the previous month.
0: World Cup, a bonanza for beer in the U.S. Bars in Boston reported needing emergency deliveries to keep the taps flowing, and FIFA says fans downed a total of 290,000 stadium beers during the six matches in Philadelphia. Bruce Farrell, NCN News.
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0: There we go. All right, that Nissan of Clinton time. We've got, 2 minutes after the hour. It's hot out there. You don't need me to remind you, 97 with a heat index of 114. A heat index of 114, okay? We do have that heat advisory out there, so come on in, take a load off, cool off, and refresh yourself with some great deals. We got them coming up next on the Country Store on Funtime Oldies for the next hour and a half. I've got the phone lines open for you, 910-592-1170. That's 910-592-1170. That's the number you call if you have something you're looking for or if you have something you're trying to get rid of. Whether you want to sell it or give it away, that's up to you. Hey, we'll take them both ways. Maybe you've got a nonprofit fundraiser. Yard sale. Where are my yard sales at for the weekend? Missing or found items. You got some animals you need to find some homes for. Need some help around the house. Whatever it is, you give me a call. We'll get you on the air live, and we'll see what we can do for you. We're going to take a break and hear from a few sponsors, but we're coming back next with those calls on the Country Store on Funtime Oldies.
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0: All right, let's see if we can get those calls going here. Country Store, hi, you're on the air. Are you there?
4: Yeah, Nicole.
0: There we go. We got you now.
4: Okay. I still got to take some crates off. I think I'm going to keep them.
0: Okay.
4: But I still got the tires, 255-70-17, mm-hmm. matching set, white leather Nexus, Chevrolet rim six lug, got the center caps and all, $200.
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4: And I still got the Nintendo Switch light. Mario Kart Deluxe, the new game that's come with it. We ain't played it all in none. Got the charger and all with it for $200.
0: All right.
4: It's nearby new. I mean, ain't been played with all in none. And that's the handheld unit, like you were saying yesterday, because I don't want anybody to get mixed up. I had some people call me and ask, could they play it off the TV? I said, nope.
0: It's yeah. The handheld. But it's fun.
4: Anybody wants any raised beds, I build them. I got a few of them built.
0: Yeah.
4: Anybody needs them. And the phone number for that, Nicole, is 910-596-1696.
0: All right. Sounds good to me, darling. Thank you. Anytime. I tell you what, and I want to say thank you. Oh, my goodness gracious. We got some of the prettiest cucumbers yesterday. And Mr. Brady, he's got some nice squash out there, but he threw in a few cucumbers into the mix. And I'm going to tell you what, we are tickled pink. I had to grab some vinegar on the way home from work last night, and we've already got them sliced up and soaking with some salt and vinegar. I tell you what, it's going to be good. Hopefully, We're going to get a little more rain this weekend, and some of you all with your gardens out there that may not be doing too well, they're going to do a little bit of a turning around. And he said now, if everything goes well, he may have some okra coming up for next week, in the next week or two. And let me tell you, if the okra is going to look as good as some of the squash and cucumbers did, you may want to keep that down if you're looking for some good produce, all right? In the meantime, though, you know what? He's keeping the produce crates, and I think this was a terrific deal. Someone that was had some time looking to get organized, that would have been a terrific deal for him. But he's going to get to keep them now. But in the meantime, if you want, those tires are still available, you guys. These are $255.70.17. They've got terrific tread. They're white letter radials, but like you said, if you want the black wall, you just flip them around, no problem. They have a nice set of Chevy six-lug metal rims on them. They look great, and he's only asking $200. That's the tires and the rims. He's also got a couple of raised garden beds out there. These are hand-built, very nicely done, and if you're looking to ease up your gardening for either the cooler weather, or into next season, this could definitely help you out with that. Don't forget, they do have the Nintendo Switch Lite. This is the handheld. The Nintendo Switch Lite, this is one that literally can go anywhere with you. It does have the charger. It's got the Mario Kart game to go with it. And if you're interested, all you got to do is give them a call and get those deals. 910-596-1696 is the number there. That's 910-596-1696. And once again, thank you, Mr. B. That was awesome. Let's see if we can grab another call. Country Store, hi, you're on the air.
6: It's hot, honey.
0: Yeah.
6: It's hot. I can't handle this damn mess no more. Look, yesterday, I'm going to get it on the air. Yesterday, I tried to get you before you got off. It won't have time. Somebody was looking at a good steel chainsaw. I got a 20-inch blade chainsaw with the case. Nothing wrong with it.
0: Okay.
6: It comes from the Big Blue Store. I'm trying to get rid of it because I don't need it because it's too heavy for me. I don't weigh but 100 and it weighs 220.
0: Okay.
6: I'm asking $350 for it. I don't know how much you ordered. Probably about $500 or $600 at the store.
0: I ain't gonna
6: even advertise that because I need to get rid of it, dear.
0: All right.
6: I'm still looking at the battery charger and the charger for that DeWalt drill. I've got it in front of me. I just need the, you know, the battery and the charger.
0: Okay.
6: And I'll work something out there with them.
0: Yeah.
6: And I still got that that recliner, that lift chair.
0: Yeah.
6: I'm gonna come down on the $200 if anybody wants it.
0: Okay.
6: It's real nice. The lady had it, but she ain't here no more, and it runs good, and I think they got it from the health department over there at Matthews.
0: Oh, cool. Okay.
6: Uh-huh. That's where it comes from, I think. And I've got some different things today. I've got a Reese Hitch to fix a Chevrolet or either a Tahoe and a ball mount for $80. And I got some tires, some 14s, 16s, and 18s and 20s. They're in good shape. No dry rots, no plugs, no patches, no nothing.
0: All right.
6: I'm at $200 for the muds and $25 each for the rest of the tires. You know what I'm talking about, each one of them.
0: Yeah. All right.
6: Okay. And I've got that, I'm trying to get rid of some of this stuff. I've got some the rims I still got, the Chevrolet or Tahoe rims.
0: Mm-hmm.
6: They're aluminum, and they got six lugs, the lug nuts, and the hubcaps for $200. And I got another set, 14-inch. $100. But something wrong, there ain't nothing wrong with this stuff. What I'm trying to do is clean up my yard because it looked like a salvage yard.
0: Oh, Lord. All right.
6: I need to get rid
0: you
6: of it.
0: Want that.
6: I hauled off some this morning. I'm fixing to haul off some more sometime next week.
0: Okay, yeah.
6: But is there anything, there anybody around here at the front yard that looks pretty good, they won't, you know, buy it or something like that, I'll make them a good price on this stuff because the bicycles are going. The might be their job out charcoal grill was going. And other stuff is going too, Coach. I've had it for a long time, and I can't get rid of it. So I'll get rid of it one way or the other.
0: Okay. Hey, fair enough. That's fine.
6: But anyhow, that's what I've got today. Thanks for a while. 910-592-3738, and we thank you.
0: Anytime. Bye. All right there. Bye. So he's got a couple of his items if you're interested. That chainsaw is a steel chainsaw, 20-incher there. Check that one out. He's also got the electric lift recliner. This thing is in new condition. And like so many times we've mentioned here, these things are great. If you have trouble getting up, it will lift you back into a standing position with the touch of a button. He's got a lot of tires and rims out there, different sizes. He's got a couple of sets. He's got some individual ones. And then same thing on the rims. So just give him a call. Let him know the size you're looking for. And just kind of go from there. He's got a Reese hitch and ball mount. He'll make you a good deal on it as well. He is still looking for the battery and charger for a DeWalt drill. He just needs the rechargeable battery and or a drill. If you think you got something there, give him a call. Either way, that number, 910-592-3738. That's 910-592-3738. See if we have another call. Country Store. No, okay. There. Let me see if I can get it reset. Do you still have, I'm not sure if she's still looking, but we had a lady late in the show yesterday call in looking for some unshelled peas. Looking that she, I don't think she was looking for like a bunch, not like a bushel or two, but she was looking for, you know, a good mess of unshelled peas. So I know we do have some produce that's being called in locally. We've got the Dixie Lee peas out around the Keener area. We've got some sweet corn there. I think they're out around either maybe Keener or Newton Grove area, possibly here in Clinton. But it's already shucked and ready to go. We may still have some of the fresh blueberries that are still available, too. So if you're looking as far as produce goes, that's what we've had put on so far. The number for the Dixie Lee peas, 910-337-2337. All right, that's 910-337-2337, the number for the sweet corn. And if you want it in the shuck, if you don't want it shucked, they'll probably, you know, he can probably do that for you. I'm sure they don't mind. 910-260-0048. That's 910-260-0048. And then the blueberries, I know she was, they were kind of running low, but if you want to check, $10 a bucket ain't bad. 910-379-6196. That's 910-379-6196. All right, we're going to take a break here, and we'll make sure I get the phones reset. 910-592-1170. That's the number. Give me a call, and we'll try to help you out.
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0: All right, let's get back to the calls. Country Store, hi, you're on the air.
8: Hi there. Hey. I'm calling to let you to announce a big family, three-family yard sale tomorrow morning starting at 6 o'clock at 476 Indian Town Road. That's right out next to the high school.
0: Yeah.
8: There's a lot. We have a lot of appliances and men clothes and women clothes. It's really big.
0: Nice. That's what we like to hear there. And you said starting around 6 o'clock tomorrow and going until?
8: Yeah, 6 o'clock tomorrow morning. And we're just going to go until we don't get anybody else here.
0: There you go. All right, sweetie. Sounds good. Do you want to put a number or just leave it like that?
8: If they have any inquiries about the appliances, because we had a gas stove,
0: ooh,
8: we got a microwave, we got two refrigerators, got washer and dryers. One set of washer and dryers brand new.
0: Oh my gosh.
8: It hadn't been used.

0: Very nice.
1: If they want to call just to inquire about it,
0: okay.
1: they can call 910-779-5179.
0: All right. Perfect. All right, sweetie, we got you. Thank you.
1: Thank you.
0: All right, you guys. Bye-bye. This is We Love the Yard Sales. I've got a few. I know we're in kind of the warmest parts of the summer, but we do have a few that are going on for the weekend. Oh, this one is going to be a big one. Get over here just for a minute. Give me a second there. All right, got to get myself plugged in. All right, so this one's going to be over at near the high school, Indian Town Road. That's over near Clinton High, not too far from town. 476 Indian Town Road. That's 476 Indian Town Road. That's here in Clinton. Multifamily sale, you guys. And you know with the multifamily sales, you get a lot of different, a variety. You get different themes, different colors, different styles. But this one in particular, love the way they're going to have a lot of appliances. Did you hear that? Two refrigerators. They're going to have a set of washer and dryer that's new, a gas stove, a microwave. You got kids getting ready to head off to school or head off on their own for the fall. This is a great way to get them ready and not put in a lot of money. But anyway, if you're interested, they're going to start around 6 o'clock tomorrow. They're going to go until the last person is served, so you got time to get out. I would go early and get in on some of these deals, too. Now, if you want to, like she said, if you want to ask about some of the appliances or get some directions, just give her a call. That number, 910-779-5179. That's 910-779-5179. And we're looking dry for tomorrow. It's going to be sunny and hot. So there again, the yard sales, you get in early, you get the deals, and then come, you know, 11, 12 o'clock when it starts to really ramp up in temperatures, then you'll be home enjoying your great deals. Okay, that's how you do it in the summertime down here. You get out, you get the deals, and you get back home. But we've got a couple of them if you're interested. We do have that tropical disturbance in the Gulf that they've been monitoring. It does look like it's going to pull itself together enough to kick up some moisture. That moisture really won't start arriving until late Saturday and into Sunday. And because we have a cold front trying to come in from the north, too, it really looks like Sunday afternoon could pose a good wet shower or two for the neighborhood, okay? But until then, just sunny and hot. So don't worry about the showers for tomorrow morning. Get out there and get those deals. We've got the yard sale, that one, on Indian Town Road. We've also got a couple of others going on tomorrow, 510 Herring Street. This is one here in town that's going to be going tomorrow. That's 510 Herring Street. She's going to be starting up around 7 o'clock and going until tomorrow. This is a fundraising sale that right over behind Sunset Avenue School. She's going to have some signs up off the highway getting you in. But if you want some directions or information, you can give her a call, 910-214-0375. That's 910-214-0375. And then our girl's setting up on the boulevard, too, 357 Northeast Boulevard. That's 357 Northeast Boulevard. That's here in Clinton. That's over there at the old Wells Fargo Bank parking lot. She's going to be setting up tomorrow morning around 7:30, and she's going to go till about lunchtime. She's got $1, $2, and $3 items. So everything she has is like $3 and under. And she's got a lot of great deals. If you're interested, you want to check her out. If you have questions or you need directions for her, you can give her a call, 910-533-3087. That's 910-533-3087. And then today and tomorrow, we got our girl out on Bumpy Lane, 55 Bumpy Lane. That's off 701 North here in town. She's out there going until today. And then tomorrow, she sets up usually around 7:30. She goes until as well on Saturdays. And she's having a moving sale, so she is really trying to get stuff cleared out. And that means great deals all around. Now, if you need information or directions for her, you can call or text anytime, 910-385-1390. That's 910-385-1390. That's what we have right now. I'm going to keep checking and see. We may have a few more come in, and we may still get a few more throughout the afternoon. I take the yard sales up until about 5 o'clock. I usually post them around 5 or 5:30 on Friday afternoon. So don't forget.

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1: 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You can give them a call. Go check it out. She may be able to send some pictures. Like I said, just reach out and see. 910-990-4765. That's 910-990-4765 on that. We've also got a couple of fun things for outdoors. We had a couple, the tractors too. So we got some outdoor pieces. It was summertime here. I know a lot of folks may be looking to save some money on those outdoor pieces. But we had a Farmall Cub and we had a 1951 Ford. Both these tractors were called in yesterday. I don't know if they're still available, but I do think they're worth a second mention. The Ford, this could be a really nice one. Now, it's a 1951 Ford N, I believe, tractor. It's got the bush and bog disc. Like you said, like she was mentioning, it was her husband's. He passed away a few years ago, and it's been setting. It's been sheltered, but it has been setting for a while. So a little TLC will do this tractor a ton of good, and it could be a very good deal, whether you're looking at a classic just to have, or you're looking at a good piece. Either way, 910-385-8877. That's for the 51 Ford. 910-385-8877. And then we also had, this is a newer one, it is a Cub. Let me see, where did I just have that one pulled up too? That's a Farmall Cub. This one had the fertilizer distributor with it. And she was asking $3,500 for it. That's a Farmall Cub tractor with a fertilizer distributor. $3,500 on that. 910-314-4036. That's 910-314-4036. We also had a couple of fun stuff. We got the golf cart out there. We got a badminton set that is brand new. And we got a few other pieces. So I want you guys to tune in. If you're looking to have some fun, we got you covered today. Country Store, hi, you're on the air.
2: Nicole?
1: Yes.
2: The 51 Ford N.
1: Yes.
2: Has been sold.
1: Oh, good deal. All right. I'll take it off.
2: Didn't take long.
1: It didn't. The good stuff goes quick. All right, sweetie. Thank you.
2: Thank you so much.
1: Anytime.
2: Bye-bye.
1: Bye-bye. That is a perfect example of when you hear me saying, listen live to get the deals. I'm going to tell you, folks, some of the good stuff, not all of the time now. It's not written in stone, but a good bit of the time, the good deals or some of the more popular items, they get gone before the end of the day, sometimes by the end of the show. So listening live is the best way to guarantee you get first crack at the best deals. I was talking about some of the fun items, that new brand new badminton set. I'm going to tell you, if you got the kids or if you got family or friends coming over, maybe you're going to do a little bit of a cookout, maybe you're heading down to the river, this is going to be a great option for some fun. It's brand new. This is one of the nicer badminton sets, okay? It's not just one of those little kiddie sets where, you know, you get for $5. This is the real deal, has everything you need, and it has a nice carrying case with it, too. It has never been opened, never been used. And she's only asking $15 for it. So if you want to check on that, I think it's a great idea. She's also, that's the lady that's got the beach chairs or patio chairs. She's got three of them. One is the rocking. The other two are just regular setting. They got the aluminum frames. They're vintage. $35 for all three. It's a terrific deal. 910-214-0375 is her number. That's 910-214-0375. Country Store, hi, you're on the air.
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1: 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Nice.
3: And also the F-22 Nitro Walker.
1: The Walker, yeah.
3: $35. Brand new.
1: Brand new, you guys. All right.
3: 305-3185.
1: All right. Sounds good, darling. Thank you. Oh, man. You guys, it's hard to find a regular walker for less than $50. I'm talking about the nice ones that are rolling, or they got the baskets, you know, the ones that have some of the nicer features. This one is definitely one of those models. And did you hear him? 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This is an adult walker. Like he said, it's a Nitro F-22 model. These are medical grade, and they're terrific. 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If you want, you want to take them to the store, you can. It does have a seat, I believe, too. This is one that's got the seat. It's got the place where you put your items. Like I said, it does roll, and it's very lightweight, so it's easy to take around with you, easy to pack up or carry wherever you need to go. If you're interested, $35 is a steal of a deal. If these are the ones I'm thinking about, these things go for like $200-$300, okay? So if you want to check this out, this could be one of the better deals or the best deals on adult walkers we've had. Now, he's also got a few pairs of the men's tennis shoes left. These are name brand men's sneakers, okay? We're talking Nike. We're talking Adidas. Maybe some Under Armour's in there. The size 13s and $20 a pair is another steal of a deal. So if you want to check out the adult walker and or new pair of shoes, the number to call, 910-305-3185. That's 910-305-3185. All right, we got a breakout. We got your ag report coming up next. And I tell you what, the corn may be popping in the field on a day like today. That Deacon Jones time is half past the hour. We've got 97 degrees. It's sunny. It's hot. And that heat index is up to 114. I think we broke it.
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1: All right, as the green or the cash bids are looking a little better today, these are as of Friday, July the 17th, out of the Clinton elevators. We've got corn up $2.75 right now to $5.32 a bushel. Soybeans are up 7.5 at $12.02 a bushel for October delivery. The November beans are at $11.92 a bushel. They're also up. Looking at Wall Street, we're seeing a mixed bag, but definitely enough green to put a smile on your face. Corn currently on Wall Street up 2.5 to $4.44 a bushel. We've got soybeans up just over $7 to $12.02 a bushel. Wheat is up 2.5 at $6.77 per bushel. Live cattle is currently down right now on Wall Street about $1.50 at $2.21.70 per 100 pounds. But lean hogs are on the rise, up just over $1, currently $88.05, and that's also per 100 pounds. We do have a few hours to go, but I would definitely like to see it continuing on in the green. Hey, you can always keep up with that midday ag action here on the Country Store. 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
8: How you doing, Nicole?
1: Hey, good. How are you?
8: I got two unique pieces I'd like to put on.
1: Oh, we like unique.
8: The first piece is I got a Native American statue sculpture of a mother holding her baby, and the mother's in her native dress.
1: Uh-huh.
8: It's hand-painted in beautiful bright colors. The size of it is 40 inches tall, 14 inches wide. I got it sitting on a 3-foot pedestal that comes with it. It's made of a high-quality resin. And the second piece, I got a model of a 1912 Titanic ship. It's in a glass case. It's got the old newspaper clippings of that area from 1912 and the pictures, too. And the size of it is 42 inches wide, 13 inches tall. And the number is 910-214-9314.
1: All right. Sounds good, darling. Thank you.
8: Thank you.
1: All right. How about the figurine now? These are some lovely decor pieces for the collector, too, right? All right, so first off, let's talk about the mother holding the baby. Oh, my goodness, would this not be beautiful? This is, like you said, it's on a 3-foot pedestal, so this thing's got some size. It made of a high-quality resin. This figurine or this statue is a Native mother holding her child. She's in Native dress, and like he was talking about, a lot of good coloring on this. It's beautifully done, 40 inches tall, about 14 inches wide, and then it's got the pedestal, too. So this is a good-sized piece. It's in terrific shape. It's not chipped or dinged up and would make a wonderful addition to someone's home or office, too, right? Especially like if you know someone that does like home birthing or something, well, that would be really cool. All right. Anyway, he's also got the Titanic. He's got a model, not the real thing. He's got a model of the Titanic here. It's in a glass case, and it's also set up with old newspaper clippings from the era about the Titanic and probably about the sinking and all of that. So this would be a nice collector's piece. About 42 inches wide, about 13 inches tall. So this is another good-sized piece, and it is encased in glass, so you don't have to worry about little hands getting in there and messing it up. So if you're interested in either or both of these collectible items, all you got to do is give him a call. That number, I like to see them too. I bet they're beautiful. 910-214-9314. That's 910-214-9314.
9: Someone had a birthday.
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1: All right, let's get back to the calls. Country Store, hi, you're on the air.
15: Hi, sweetie, how are you?
1: Hey, good. How are you doing?
15: Doing okay.
1: All right.
15: I still got a lot of items available for sale. We'll be hard selling mainly throughout the rest of the weekend, I guess. If it does rain, it'll be, you know, weather permitting or whatever. But they still, because I still got a lot of this stuff inside the barn, too.
1: All right.
15: So they're more welcome inside, outside type thing. 55 Bumpy Lane, Clinton. Got a lot of stuff for the kitchen, like your smaller kitchen appliances, a whole bunch of stuff for kitchens and stuff like that. That china cabinet set for $200, still available, is the 3 pieces. It's beautiful, it's sturdy, and it's heavy.
1: All right.
15: Are you there?
1: Yeah.
15: Oh, okay.
1: Yeah.
15: My phone isn't crazy, even though I'm
1: yeah,
15: outside.
1: Yeah, it's a little wonky. It's okay. We got you.
15: I have no idea what's going on with this server. I mean, it's bad. I'm even outside. And you would understand outside you could get signal.
1: Yeah.
15: But, yeah, the china cabinet set for $200. It's got the 3 pieces. I still have that beautiful artificial plant. It's very nice. It's tall, but it's beautiful. The filing cabinet, that Coleman cooler that holds up to 84, 85 cans with wheels and everything. Like I said, like I was saying, though, the clothing, the shoes, the jewelry pieces, the home decor, the whatnots, the kitchen items, artificial flowers, floral arrangements, that suitcase, kids' toys, kids' stuff. Like I said, I'm trying to move all this stuff out my way, selling it for really good prices. just a whole bunch of everything. My last item, I have a small safe box like I had posted a while back with the keys.
1: Okay.
15: I got one more of those. It's a small safe box. It's got the key with it, so you unlock it and lock it, and it's got your little tray in there that holds coins or whatever, and you put your important stuff in there or whatever you want to put in it.
1: Yeah.
15: Like I said, I've got so many items. I'll be open throughout the weekend. As long as it don't rain, I'll be here. It's like the moving sales kind of deal still, where I'm just trying to get rid of a lot of these items. They're more than welcome to call, text, stop by, or anything. I just got way too much that I'm trying to get rid of.
1: All right.
15: 910-385-1390.
1: All right. Sounds good, darling. Thank you.
15: Thank you, sweetie. Uh-huh. Bye-bye.
1: All right there. So she is doing her sales. She's out there today, and she'll be out through the remainder of the weekend. Like she said, she's out usually around 7:30, 8 o'clock, and then just kind of goes throughout the day. So if you want to check her out, or if you hear something that perks your interest, you can always give her a call or a text and get the details and maybe even get a picture or two sent to you. So she's got the three-piece china cabinet. This is a beautiful set. Solid wood. The glass is all intact. Beautiful, heavy-duty. It could really updo any room. You could use it so many different ways because it is three separate pieces. You've got the main centerpiece cabinet, the china cabinet, and then you've got the two smaller cabinets that you can put on either side. You can put them in different rooms, however you want. $200 for the set. That is a terrific deal. She's also got the Coleman cooler. This cooler is ready for the summer. It's on wheels. It's a good size one. It's easy to cart around. It's got the cup holders on top too, so it'll sit really nicely next to you on the river. She's got the interior pieces like the artificial plants and flowers, the floral arrangements, whatnots, anything there if you want for the home to maybe boost it up a little bit or, you know, give it a little style. She's also got the filing cabinets, a two-drawer filing cabinet, terrific condition with all the accessories for $10. Or how about that small safe box? If you're looking to keep stuff safe, this one has the keys that go with it for papers, jewelry, monies, anything like that. And then she's also got that vintage luggage piece. It is in great shape. It's got a key with it as well. And if you were traveling or planning to do a little travel, turn some heads and get that vintage look because it is in terrific shape. All you got to do is check her out this weekend or give her a call or text 910-385-1390. That's 910-385-1390. You may want to check on that chest type freezer too. This is a terrific deal, and I'm gonna tell you, through personal experience, these folks are good. They're not going to sell you anything bad, and they've got amazing deals. This is a full-size chest type freezer. 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Is cold as ever. 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But anyway, this chest type freezer, $40, you guys. That's all they're asking, $40. Get in on the deal. 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All right, that's 910-305-3662. You could go and grab the trailer, the 6x12-foot trailer. I'd go grab it up, and then on my way back home, I'd stop by and get that chest-type freezer, and you could be good for the remainder of the summer. I'm saying it is warm out there, guys. Don't forget that heat advisory is in effect. We are up to 99 here in Clinton. Heat index value is up to 115. So please be careful out there. Use your noggin. Take those breaks. And the main thing, stay hydrated, okay? You got to stay hydrated. If we can help you out or if there's anything that you're needing to get through the remainder of the summer with, we may be able to help you out here on the Country Store. As air conditioners go, I do not know if we have any more available. I do know that we've had some really good deals on them, and I've got one fella that's looking for broken down or unwanted air conditioners. So we had the 12,000 BTU window unit air conditioner, and then also we had a couple of portable air conditioners. Now, these were really good. He had two of them, I believe. He had one that was kind of a full size, and then he had one that was a little smaller. If you're interested, I think he wanted like 75 to 100 for them. They work just fine. I do believe the refrigerator got sold. He had the Whirlpool side by side with the water and the ice maker in the door. But if you want to check on the portable air conditioners, and these, they're full size. They'll cool a room down. They're portable because instead of putting them in your window, they're on wheels and you can roll them in or room to room. You do still have to vent them through a window, but it's a lot easier to maneuver around. If you can't lift up the regular ones. 910-658-2943. If you want to check on those, that's 910-658-2943. For the window unit, the 12,000 BTU, that one, the number is 830-388-3881. That's 830-388-3881. 3881. There's a lot of eights in that number. I do want to remind you guys too. I'm assuming the two roosters were able to find a home. We had the two free roosters that were called in earlier this week. They were about a year old. They were kind of bonded. They were raised together, and he was just giving them away. All you had to do is come out there and pick them up. I think he was able to find a home. I haven't heard back from him, and I'm assuming everything went well with that one. On that other end, though, we do still have someone looking. We have a missing dog. Okay, we've got a black lab missing. Originally missing from the Butler Road to Butler Rebel City area, so that's out maybe around Salemburg, Clement, maybe even up over toward the Cumberland Line. This is a black lab. He is a male. He ran off without his collar, so he is out there running around without a collar. He may look like a stray by now. It's been about a week or two, but they are missing him. Something awful, you guys. There is a significant reward being offered for the location and the return of this dog. He's a classic black lab. He's all black with just a little bit of white on his chest. Of course, he is a male. And if you've seen him, or if you see a black lab, right, like I said, by now, he could be pretty much anywhere. If you see a black lab running around, give me a call. Animal Shelter, they've got the information on file. Or you can give the owners a call, 910-263-0324. That's 910-263-0324. Like I said, they are offering a reward. They're missing him something awful. And if you're looking, I do have some pictures of him on our Facebook page. You can check us out there if you want to get a better idea of what Mr. Buddy looks like. All right, let's take another one. Country Store, hi, you're on the air.
16: Hello, Nicole.
1: Hey, darling, how are you doing?
16: I'm doing fine, Nicole.
1: Good to hear. All right.
16: I want to put back on my fans.
1: Okay.
16: And self-prepare more.
1: All right.
16: And that beach box.
1: Oh, yeah.
16: And the clothes right. And the barbecue grill and air compressor. And telephone number at 910-299-6329.
1: All right. Sounds good, honey. Thank you.
16: Thank you.
1: All right, you guys. 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I've been saying, now, if you know somebody out there that doesn't have a grill, get them in touch with us, okay? 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
17: Hey, Nicole, I am looking some oakery today, if there's anybody up there. There may have been somebody up there. 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
1: All right, got you there. 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
17: 910-308-1149.
1: All right, we'll start looking, darling. Thank you.
17: Thank you.
1: Bye-bye. Bye-bye. All right, so I'm looking for some local okra. Now, Mr. Brady said he's hoping if everything goes well, he should be starting to pull some in by next week. But right now, if there's anybody out there that's got some local okra coming in good, give her a call. Local Fresh Okra, 910-308-1149. That's 910-308-1149. Y'all got any good leads on some okra? She sure would like to hear about it.
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1: All right, back here on the Country Store. Phone lines are open, 910-592-1170. Fridays, usually people are out getting their errands done and stuff like that. So the earlier you get in, the easier it is to get in. But I do have a couple of pieces here I do want you guys to remember. We do still have Mr. Bobby and another friend looking for pavers or pavestone, big either red brick pavers or the large concrete like the gray pavers. If you have any of those, give me a call. I got a couple of folks that are looking. And any kind of leftover materials from good lumber pieces to sheetrock to anything that you have that you don't need anymore, you've got it, it's still good to use. Give me a call. We got some folks that would love to take it off your hands. Country Store, next caller, you're on the air.
21: Hello, Nicole. Well, I put a few things on.
1: Okay.
21: I've still got that, what is it, Dutch oven?
1: Yeah, the cast iron?
21: Yeah, and the frying pan matches with the lid.
1: All right.
21: $30.
1: Yeah.
21: I've still got the Weber gas grill for $40.
1: See, all right.
21: And the lawnmower toolbox that hooks on the back of the lawnmower for $30.
1: Okay.
21: And the pressure washers, a Troy built for $70.
1: Nice.
21: And a big wheel riding lawnmower, a Murray for $70.
1: Perfect. All right.
21: And I am still looking for the hammerhead and the silver fox.
1: Got you there. All right.
21: Okay, the number is 910-665-6031.
1: All right. We got you, sweetie. Thank you.
21: And thank you.
1: I'll tell you what, you guys, these deals, you can't beat these deals, all right? Between my favorite, the pressure washer and the grill. Oh, my goodness gracious, okay? On that Troy-Bilt pressure washer, like you said, it works just fine. Even some of the lower PSIs, you're not going to find one for less than, say, what, 180 or, you know, around $200. And then some of the bigger PSIs, you know, they go $300, $400, $500. This one is in terrific shape. He's asking $70 for it. It's a gas-powered pressure washer. It is by Troy-Bilt, and it's ready to roll. $70, okay? How about the grill? How about the Weber gas grill? 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It is gas. It's in great shape. 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It's almost cheaper than the cheaper than the gas that you get used to put on it, you know? He's got the cast iron pieces, he's got the Dutch oven, and he's got a matching skillet. Both of these are cast iron. They both have lids, and they're both in great shape. He's asking $30 for the pair. Now, if you just want the cook pot, or you just want the Dutch oven, or you just want the skillet, that's up to you. He'll still sell it and make you a good deal. He's also got the mower. This is a Murray big-wheeled push mower. 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It is in great shape. It's ready to hit the grass running. $70 on that, and you got yourself a good mower. Oh, don't forget about the toolbox, the Craftsman Mower Box. 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It is in terrific shape, and he's only asking $30, and that's even negotiable, too. So if you want, you give him a call. In the meantime, don't forget, he is still looking for a scooter for parts. He needs a parts scooter. The main thing would be that it's got a good frame on it, and he's looking for a specific kind of scooter, Hammerhead or a Silver Fox, okay? So Hammerhead or a Silver Fox scooter, either or. If you've got it, or if you know where he might even be able to get one, he would love to have those have that information. You can call him at 910-665-6031. All right. Either way, that's 910-665-6031. Go ahead. Get you some good deals. Don't be scared. All right. Give them a call. And I want to see somebody cooking on that grill. All right. Well, we're all kind of cooking. If you're outdoors today, you don't need a grill. Just go stand outside and squirt a little lemon juice on you. You'll be ready to go. We've got your top of the hour. Your Nissan of Clinton time is 2 o'clock. It's partly sunny, but it's hot, 98 degrees in downtown Clinton with the heat index at 110.
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1: All right, back to the calls in the 2 o'clock hour. Country Store, hi, you're on the air.
24: Yes, ma'am. My name is looking too long to visit. It's got 6 drawers in total. And she was looking through them. If anybody out there has got any, call me back at 1-910-935-1646.
1: And she's looking for 2 of them?
24: Ma'am.
1: She's looking for 2 of them?
24: Yes, ma'am.
1: Okay, so I wanted to make sure. All right, we got you, honey. Thank you.
24: All right, thank you, and you have a blessed day.
1: You too, thanks. Bye-bye.
0: Bye-bye.
1: Let's see if we can help him out, you guys. He's trying to help out some family members. They are looking for a good dresser here. Miss Jessica, if you're listening, she may have a couple of good ones out there. Would like to get their hands on two of them, two six-drawer dressers. So if you have one or two, I would give them a call. Let them know what you got. Looking needs to be in good condition. And the six-drawer, I think he was talking about maybe the longer style where you got three on each side, or it may be okay to have the taller where you got all six of them on top of each other. So either way, if you've got a dresser or two, let's give him a call. 910-935-1646. That's 910-935-1646. Country Store, hi, you're on the air.
4: Hey, Nicole, I got my yard sale tomorrow.
1: Okay.
4: In Herring Street.
1: Okay. Yeah.
4: 214-0375. And also got a it's called a first act guitar. Just a guitar.
1: Okay.
4: The model number is FG233. I'm only asking $10 for it.
1: All right.
4: To be a little kid to play around with it or whatever. They need to get their own pick, so I ain't got nothing.
1: Okay. Easy there.
4: You know,
1: all right.
4: They want to play around with it.
1: Yeah.
4: I don't know if it's an older one or what.
1: All right.
4: They can look it up and see, but the brand of it is this First Act, DISCOVERY.
1: Uh-huh. Yeah, those are the kid guitars. Okay.
4: I think $10 is worth $10.
1: Yeah, that's a good deal.
4: And all my other stuff, but I'm from 7 until... I burn up. I can sell something.
1: That's it. There you go. See?
4: And there's some clothes. It's going to be $1 a piece. There's some nice little dresses. You know, skinny people, long dresses and few odds and ends clothes.
1: Oh, yeah.
4: No big furniture piece. No furniture piece.
1: Okay.
4: Other than my lap, them beach chairs.
1: All right. Fair enough.
4: I have a sign out there on Sunset, pointing this way. You'll go down Woodland, then you'll come to the stop sign and you'll make a left. I got a big yard, so
1: be easy to find.
4: Room for people to park.
1: All right. Good deal.
4: If they would come out and support the money, some state bills with it.
1: All right. We'll send them out there, honey.
4: All right. Thank you, Nicole. You have a good day. Bye-bye.
1: Bye-bye. You too, honey. All right. So she's got some good ones. That's the stuff I was talking about earlier in the show, the badminton, the beach chairs. She's adding in a kid's guitar, and the first acts, they're entry level, basically. So if you've got someone learning, or if you've got a younger person that's interested, these are good guitars to get them if you're interested. $10 is a really good deal. Usually those things run 50 to up to around $100. So yeah, they're pretty good. She's also wanting to remind people that's the yard sale on Herring Street we were talking about, 510. It will be out there from 7 until tomorrow. And like she said, she's got plenty of parking. She's going to have a lot of neat stuff out there. Some nice clothing pieces too, it sounded like. Some small furniture, nothing too big. But if you need information on the items, those chairs, the badminton set or the guitar, or if you want to get some information on the yard sale, you can call her, 910-214-0375. That's 910-214-0375. All right, you guys. Also, I still have, I'm not sure if they're still looking for the tiller, but I do think it might be worth putting in there. I have someone looking for a PTO tiller for a 3-4-row tractor. I think this is like one of the rotary tillers, one of the big ones. If there's anybody out there that's got a good lead on a deal on one, let's give him a call, 919-922-0039. That's 919-922-0039. And then earlier in the show, I did mention we had someone looking for someone who just interested in taking your old, broken down, unwanted air conditioners. And if you want, you can give him a call. If you've got it, I think he'll come out there and pick it up. 910 910-596-1735. That's 910-596-1735. And those were, you know, not working. He's not looking for anything that's, you know, brand new. Just, you know, maybe yours broke down, it died, you've got it out of the window, you don't know what to do with it. He'll take any kind of you got. All right. Also, let me see here. I thought there was, I guess Mr. Brady found the sheetrock. I'm going to leave that off for right now. We did have someone looking for a trailer, 5 to 6 foot by 12. And, you know, we've got that 6 by 12 footer on right now for $800 or the best offer. If there's anybody that would like to make that deal connection, I think they may have already found one, but I'll see if I can get those numbers and see if we can connect them up. And then just looking through really quick here before I take the break, I think that's about it for the looking fors. A couple of 17-inch tires. I think she's already called in. She didn't mention it, so I'm assuming, but I'm just going to throw that on there. Her husband was looking for a couple of 17-inch tires for a Chevy. He had the Impala. If there's anybody out there that's got a good set of 255, 55, 17s, he was just looking for one, maybe two, if the price was right. So we'll have to see. All right, let's squeeze the call in before the break. Country Store, hi, you're on the air.
5: Hi, yes, ma'am. I got a couple items for today.
1: Oh, sure.
5: I have a 2003 Dodge Dakota for sale. It's $4,500 for it. It's only got 130,000 miles on it.
1: All right.
5: And then I have a 2001 Lincoln Town Car with 80,000 miles. That's to $5,800. Nothing wrong with it at all. Second owner.
1: Awesome.
5: And I still have my home for sale in St. Paul's, North Carolina. It's three bedroom, two full bath, 2.25 acres. Out in the country.
1: Yeah.
5: And it's for sale by owner, and I'm asking $260 for it.
1: Okay.
5: And the last thing, I still have some wedding rings to sell, and they can just call me on those, and I can get them all the information.
1: Okay.
5: And my number is 910-385-6781, and I'm out of Lomberg.
1: All right. We got you, sweetie. Thank you.
5: Thank you, ma'am. Have a wonderful weekend.
1: You too. Thanks. Bye-bye.
5: Bye-bye.
1: I tell you what, he's got some really good deals out there. The now the wedding set. Oh, I don't know if he's got the engagement too, but he did have two. He had some nice rings out there. One was a 3-ring wedding set. You got your wedding band and your other rings there. These are all real. There's nothing fake. It's not going to turn your fingers green. They've got the real jewels that are accented along the bands. If you're interested, he's got the appraisal papers with him. And you can see how much it's appraised at, and you can see how much he's asking. Very different pricing. You're going to save a lot. He may have the engagement ring set, too. So he had the wedding set. He may still have the engagement set as well. There again, he has the appraisal paperwork, so you can see what it's worth. And definitely, he's going to give you a good deal either way. He's also got some good deals. That home is still available. This is a 3-bedroom, 2-full bath home, okay? This is set up beautifully in the St. Paul's area. This home is out in the county. It's got some privacy to it. It's got, but you do have neighbors, but it's kind of at the end of the neighborhood, so you kind of got, you know, you got your little privacy there. Got a lot of nice features, including the outbuildings, a big carport. It's got, I think it's got a big sunroom with it, too, over right there at 2.25 acres of land. So you've got some yard to play in as well. It is for sale by owner. They're asking $260 on it. You want to give him a call, check it out. He's got pictures, and he can give you all the details. He's also got the two cars. He's got the 03 Dodge Dakota. This little truck packs a punch. It's a two-wheel drive with low miles, and it's running great. He said 45 on that one, I believe. He's also got the 2001 Lincoln Town Car. This one has only got 80,000 miles on it. He is the second owner. It is running great. It looks great, too, and he's only asking $58 on it. So, if you want to look good, live good, or wed good, he's got you covered either way. 910-385-6781. That's 910-385-6781.
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1: Place. All right, let's grab another call. Country Store, hi, you're on the air.
8: Hey, Nicole.
1: Hey, how are you doing?
8: All right, the best in the world, number one.
1: Oh, okay.
8: Getting pretty old and wore out.
1: Oh, okay. All right.
8: My birthday's coming up 24th of this month. So I'm just lazing around.
1: Oh, okay. All right. Good deal.
8: My Nicole, I got something I reckon people would say is unusual, but it is a commode seat. Is when you sit, you know, some of these commodes are low down.
1: Okay.
8: And it, you put this on top of your commode, and it will make it higher so you don't have to far to sit.
1: Yeah.
8: And it's brand new, never been used.
1: Cool.
8: And I don't need it anymore, so I would really love to sell it.
1: All right.
8: And I'm asking maybe $15 for
1: okay.
8: it.
1: Yeah. All right.
8: And I'd sure love for somebody to get it. They need it, no. And I'll take $15 for it today.
1: All right. Gotcha there.
8: And I've got four brand new chairs. They are antique.
1: Oh, wow.
8: And they got cushions in the end. Well, not, no, I'm sorry about that. But they gotta got good seats in them. There's not one thing wrong with them. And I've had them maybe 2 months, and I hardly ever sit in them.
1: All right. Gotcha there.
8: If anybody's interested in it, in them, I sure wish they'd come and get them.
1: Okay. Like, use them like at a dining room table or something? Or are they like just sitting chairs for the living room?
8: I've just got the four chairs.
1: Okay.
8: Four. Antique chairs. They look just like brand new. Sit like new. I'm just, I don't know, too old. They're high back chairs. And me, I just like a low back chair.
1: Gotcha there. Okay.
8: And I believe I said I'd take $80, wouldn't it?
1: All right.
8: If anybody, I paid $100 for them.
1: Oh, wow.
8: And today I'll take $80 for them. They're pretty chairs, and I hate to get rid of them, but I just, you know, don't like a high back shirt.
1: That's okay. That's fine. All right.
8: I'd sure love for somebody to come and take them today.
1: Okay.
8: If they would. And they're brand new, never been used that much.
1: All right.
8: And so if anybody's interested in them, they call. My number, it is, well, my new phone, I can't hardly remember now. My number is 990-4509.
1: All right. All right. Let's see if we can get you some calls then, honey. Okay?
8: They were, sure.
1: So let's see if we can get you some calls.
8: Get this thing down.
1: That's all right. Thank you.
8: I'm sorry about that.
1: Oh, you're fine. I was...
8: Understand what you said, Jude.
1: I just said thank you, and you have a good one, honey, okay?
8: Lady, you have a good one, too.
1: All right, take care. Bye-bye.
8: You too, Jude.
1: All right, you guys.

0: So she's got some items if you're interested. She's got four. Now, I'm not sure if these are just regular sitting chairs or if it's like a set you could have at the dinner table, but these are high-backed vintage-style chairs. They're in new condition. She got them, didn't really like them, didn't sit in them, so why keep them, right? Let them go. For $80, could be a very good deal for you. She's also got what they call seat elevators, or it's a raised toilet seat. And like she said, sometimes when the toilet's set a little too low, it's hard, or it can even be dangerous for folks to get on or off, and you know, or you get down on it and then you can't get off because it's so low to the ground. These seat elevators and these raised toilet seats can really help. This one's new, and she's only asking $15. That's a good deal. I think we had to get some for some of we've had to get them for our family some family members before, and the one we got was like right at $50 or $60. So it's a really good deal. 910-990-4509. That's 910-990-4509. All right, see if I can get the phone reset, and we'll get another call. Stay tuned.
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0: All right, back to the calls. Country Store, hi, you're on the air.
2: How you doing, Nicole?
0: Hey, good. How are you?
2: All right. I've got a Cub Cadet LT1045, 46-inch cut. So, cuts runs good. The oil's been, and filter's been changed. It's had a fuel pump and filter put on it. Valve cover gasket. Got a new battery, spark plugs, and blades.
0: Nice.
2: It's got a 20 Kohler engine on it. The number is 910-574-1698, and she's asking $500.
0: Oh, wow.
2: That's great.
0: That is great.
2: Like a new one.
0: It's going to be gone by the weekend. All right. Sounds good, honey. Thank you.
2: Appreciate you.
0: Anytime.
2: Bye-bye.
0: Bye-bye. I thought he was going to say like 7 or 8, but no, 500 on this one. So this is good, and let me fix that. I put 29. Let's put a 20 right there. He said 20 horse. He said it was a Kohler, wasn't it? 20 horsepower Kohler on that one. All right, so this is a nice ride mower. Like he said, 46-inch cut. Runs great. It's been serviced very well. And it's the Cub Cadet. It's a LT1045. That's a very popular riding mower. That's one of the more popular, more common ones, too. You know what that means? Even if you do have to do work to it, it's going to be easy to find either someone that knows what to do or to find stuff to, you know, to fix it with. That's what I always think about. Anyway, this is a good running mower, 46-inch cut on it, $500. That's all. $500. Not a thing wrong. If you're interested, I think that's got the twin blade cut deck on it too. Plus it is hydro. I think the 1045s are hydrostatic. 910-574-1698. That's 910-574-1698. One day I'll figure out how to spell Kohler. When I do Kohler, I always try to put an E in front of the H. I don't know why, but it's just K-O-H-L-E-R. I always try to put an extra E in there and try and like make it, I don't know, French or Swiss or something. Who knows? All right. Well, I'm telling you, we got some really good mowers on here. That's one of the latest ones. Most of the time, the mowers that we get on here are really good deals. Tractors, good deals. But like I said before, don't wait too long, okay? Jump on them because the good deals don't last. And there's going to be a lot of good deals to be found out there tomorrow. We've got yard sales. We got a couple of them. One going on today, and the rest of them are coming up tomorrow. All kinds of great ways for you to save some money. And I'll tell you how coming up. Yard sales? Yeah. Country Store? You got it.
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5: All right, this just came in. I wanted to, before I get to the yard sales, we got a rooster for sales, just about a year old, asking $25, healthy, and ready to go do what roosters do, right? 910-214-2991. That's 910-214-2991. That's a rooster. $25 on that one. All right, let me get, I'm trying to talk and type at the same time. It doesn't work out. I want to make sure I get the ad right. Okay, let me see. I could never do the, I don't know what they call it, the person that sits in the court and does the, they can't be typing because you watch their fingers, and their fingers, it just amazes me how quickly they do it. It's that little machine that they type on, and then it's like, boom, it documents everything. Oh, my goodness, that job has always amazed me. All right, well, yard sales, yeah, we've got a couple of them here. We've got one going on today, and then we've got a couple going on for tomorrow, including that big multi-sale that's going to be coming up for tomorrow. All right, so first off, we'll start with the ones that are going on today here in Clinton. We've got Bumpy Lane. 55 Bumpy Lane. She's going to be out there going until today, and then she's also going to be out there Saturday and probably Sunday, weather permitting, both days. She starts around 7:30 and goes until each day. If you're interested, you can check her out. That's off of 701 North, and if you need directions or information, just give her a call. 910-385-1390. That's 910-385-1390. We've also got the big fundraising sale going on tomorrow here in Clinton. The rest of these sales are tomorrow only. 510 Herring Street. That's 510 Herring Street. That's here in Clinton, over behind Sunset Avenue School. She's going to have signs out, so if you need a little help, you should be able to find her. But if not, you can always give her a call. She's going to be out there tomorrow from 7 until, with some great deals on a whole host of items. 910-214-0375 is the number. That's 910-214-0375. All right, we've got a lady setting up tomorrow at the old Wells Fargo Bank parking lot. That's 357 Northeast Boulevard, 357 Northeast Boulevard here in Clinton. She's going to be out there tomorrow starting at 7:30, and she's going until lunchtime. And she's got stuff for $1, $2, and $3. So everything's three and under. A lot of great clothing pieces and everyday items as well. If you need directions or information, 910-533-3087 is the number. That's 910-533-3087. And then the big multifamily yard sale going on in Clinton tomorrow at 476 Indian Town Road. That's 476 Indian Town Road here in Clinton. That's over near Clinton High School. This is a big multifamily sale starting at 6 o'clock tomorrow morning, and they're going until. But I wouldn't wait too late because they've got some big ticket items too. This is the one. They've got the washer and dryer. They got two refrigerators. They got a couple of, they got a gas stove, microwaves, and then they've got little items too. So little something for everybody. Once again, they'll be out there from 6 until. If you need directions, or if you want some information on the appliances specifically, you can go ahead and give her a call at 910-779-5179. All right, that's 910-779-5179.
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5: 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But like I said, we've got so many great items, so many great ways to save money. I love bringing these deals to you every afternoon. Unfortunately, we got to wrap it up, and that's okay. It's okay. Like I said, these items will be posted up to Facebook later. In the meantime, go find those deals and hit those yard sales over the weekend. Thank you for the calls. You guys make these deals happen. Without you out there creating the deals, there would be nothing to talk about. So thank you very much. We'll be back at it Monday, 1 o'clock, to kick off another amazing week of making good deals and helping folks out across the county. In the meantime, stay with me for the afternoon. I've got some free stuff to give away. I got some great music, and you know we got a little bit of fun to be had as well. Right now, we're going to take a break and catch some tunes. That Deacon Jones time is half past the hour. It's partly cloudy, 98, with a heat index of 111. I love you, Daddy.
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2: NCN News, I'm Melissa Vail. AP correspondent Charles Ledesma reports an Israeli strike on Gaza kills at least 7 people and wounds over 20.
3: A local Gaza hospital says an Israeli strike on a funeral has killed and wounded dozens of people. The Adar hospital in a Nusayret refugee camp confirmed the number of casualties, saying people were struck at the funeral for a Palestinian killed in a strike earlier on Friday. There was no immediate comment from the Israeli military. Israel and the Hamas militant group agreed to a ceasefire deal in October aimed at halting a two-year-long war. The heaviest fighting has subsided, but over 1,000 people have been killed in Gaza since the ceasefire took effect, according to the territory's health ministry. I'm Charles Ledesma.
2: The United States has expanded its airstrike campaign against Iran by hitting more bridges and collapsing a tower at a key Iranian port. The latest strikes early Friday came after U.S. President Donald Trump had threatened to start striking infrastructure to pressure Tehran to ease its chokehold on the Strait of Hormuz. Abdul Mustafa, the man accused of shooting a woman and two law enforcement officers outside the Wilson County Courthouse, spoke in court on Friday, saying that he does not condone his own actions and it was an impulsive choice that does not truly reflect who he is. Wilson County Sheriff Calvin Hill Water Jr. told WRAL that he's never heard someone admit to a crime as Mustafa did.
4: He was just kind of making it aware that that his actions he did do, but there was reasons why he did those actions, which, again, out of my years of law enforcement, I never had someone in the type of crimes in which this was actually stand up and admit to the crime in open court.
2: Mustafa was charged with 4 counts of attempted first-degree murder and 2 counts of shooting into an occupied vehicle, among other felonies. You're listening to NCN News. At a news conference, Secretary of Homeland Security Mark Wayne Mullen says state election officials will need to comply with measures set by the Trump administration or face extra scrutiny.
5: I will tell you, if the states that choose not to participate with the SAFE program and they choose not to participate in securing the elections, we will make sure that we make those states a priority to look at who voted in their states and hold then the election officials accountable. If the election officials, once we gave them the information they need to secure their elections and they chose not to, then those individuals can also be held accountable.
2: Police charged the driver of a tow truck with drunk driving and other offenses after they say he hit 2 motorcycles in a car at the intersection of Capitol Boulevard and Traywick Road early Friday. 39-year-old Alan Guerrero was arrested about 3 a.m. in Raleigh. Police say Guerrero made an illegal U-turn on a red light and ran into the motorcycles in the car. The State Board of Elections voted 3-2 along party lines Thursday to adopt new voter identification rules that will make it easier for county election boards to reject certain ballots in North Carolina. The revised permanent rules lower the threshold for county boards to reject certain ballots from a unanimous vote to a simple majority. Board member Jeff Carman.
6: There's not significant voter fraud in our state. And by making this rule to make it majority instead of unanimous, it feeds into that lie that there's a ton of voter fraud.
2: Ava DuVernay has announced a documentary for Netflix on the 14th Amendment, which gave liberty and rights to formerly enslaved people following the Civil War, and which has come under legal attack from President Donald Trump. Netflix said Thursday that it will release 14th later this year. The 14th Amendment has been a prominent target of Trump's. DuVernay previously directed 13th, a documentary on the amendment abolishing slavery. Alyssa Vail, NCN News.
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9: Nissan of Clinton time. We got 2 minutes after the 3 o'clock hour. We had over the last probably 30 minutes or so, a little more, We had a shower that just out of nowhere popped up over the Salemburg area. It dropped some pretty good rain for a few minutes, and then just as quickly as it popped up, it just fizzled out right in front of us. Like it was there, and then it wasn't. And because of the clouds, though, they're still out there. We're getting a little cooler here in the Clinton area, so those clouds are definitely helping. However, there is no rain coming out of them right now. 98 downtown with a heat index of 110. It does help a little bit, right? It helps just a little. Heat advisory in effect until later tonight. We'll have your forecast coming up. That does include some better chances of rain later on in the weekend. Also, it's a fun-time-tastic Friday afternoon, so I got a You Choose It, You Use It food day. Your choice of an Outback bundle with a free Bloomin' Onion and some entree coupons, or you can get a grocery certificate to El Mercado Azteca, 500 Warsaw Road here in Clinton. Either way, you've got a great choice to feed that belly, so you listen up for that this afternoon. Also, sometimes my arms just aren't quite long enough. Also, you want to stick around today because we're going to be talking a little bit this hour, divorce rings. These are an interesting piece, and a lot of women are choosing these we'll talk about it in a little bit. The reason why they're doing it is for empowerment, I believe. But it's a great way to refurbish something that you kind of don't need anymore. And then also, I want you to stay tuned. Have you ever used one of the Airbnbs? Like when you go on vacation nowadays, people don't always use hotel rooms. Some people choose to use Airbnbs, and that's when you go. And instead of renting or getting a room for the night, you get a house or an apartment and somebody else owns it, but they, you know, rent it out for folks to vacation at. All right. Well, you may have heard about this, but there is one family who went to an Airbnb and got a little more than they bargained for. And coming up in the 4 o'clock hour, I've got some folks that say, you know what? Age ain't nothing but a number. Wait till you hear about some of these folks coming up in the 4 o'clock hour. They will definitely give you something to put a goal out there for. All right, so all of that, we got some good tunes coming your way. And since it's so hot outside, we'll try and cool it down with some cool tunes from the 60s inside. How about Little Buffalo Springfield kicking off your 3 o'clock hour for What It's Worth, 1170.

gonna keep on the run. I'm gonna have me some fun. It cost me my very last dime. If I wind up broke, well, I'll always remember that I had a swing in time. I'm gonna give it everything I've got. Lady luck, please let the dice stay hot. Let me shoot a seven with a

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1: Is with us today, and we have a bit of a hazy sky thanks to some wildfire smoke. It is going to be hot today. Highs are in the upper 90s to near 100, the heat index up to 105. Partly cloudy tonight, temperatures stay in the mid-70s. It's hot again Saturday with some late-day storms, and some of those storms could be severe. High temperatures climb into the upper 90s, a heat index around 108. I'm meteorologist Amy Wilmoth in the NCN Weather Center.
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0: Rocking with you back to the 70s with a classic from Michael Jackson on 1170 AM. Nicole with you here this afternoon. We are cruising through this fun-time-tastic Friday afternoon. And, okay, so there's a lot of debate going on with the daylight savings time. Of course, so far it has passed the House. It still needs to make it through the Senate. And if it does, President Trump did say that he would support it and would pass it into law. And that would make permanent daylight savings time. Now, I don't know if you guys remember, you may remember, back in 1974, the U.S. has done this before. Back in 1974, the U.S. did pass a permanent daylight savings time bill. However, that same bill, that law was repealed within months. You remember why? Do you guys remember? Widespread complaining, mainly about the mornings. The key concern back then was there were kids out there trying to get to school, and it was completely dark. I mean, it was like midnight. Some, you may remember, some of the kids, even in some of the areas, they were in school. School had already started, and it was like pitch black outside. Plus, the kids were out there at the bus stop in the pitch black. And in the wintertime, they didn't have that sunlight. It was really cold out there, 7:30, 8 o'clock in the morning, and the sun's not up yet. It's pretty cold when you got that wind blowing at 12 degrees above zero. So experts do warn against extending daylight savings time, because then we would also have to redo the time zones and all of that stuff. We'll have to see how the Senate does, okay, because nothing's passing until it gets through the Senate. We'll have to wait and see. In the meantime, an extra hour of daylight in the winter would be good, but to what degree do we want to give up that light for the morning for the kids? I don't know. We'll have to wait and see. It's a whole new generation. Maybe it'll be met with open arms. Who knows? I don't know. It's day or night. We're going to be here for you regardless on 1170. We're going to take a quick break. I want you to stay tuned. Divorce rings. It's a trend, and that's becoming kind of popular. You may want to get yours on. I'll tell you how coming up.
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0: We're up to 100 degrees in downtown Clinton. That heat index is up to 115. We'll have another look at your weather coming up in a few, but right now we're heading back with Stevie Wonder on 1170 AM.

0: He really knows how to do some of the love songs, don't he? Yeah, Stevie Wonder on 1170. And when you get married, you're in love. All of the songs are made for you. You're singing to each other. The birds are singing to you. The bees are dancing around you. It's just a wonderful time, right? And then sometimes things happen and the marriage doesn't go the way it's supposed to and it ends in divorce. Okay. Could be a bad time, could be a sad time, but there are some women out there that are taking this time and doing something a little different. They're celebrating their independence, and they're doing that with their wedding rings. Huh? Yeah, they're refurbishing, I guess you could say, their marital jewelry. It's a trend, and it's starting to catch on. It's called divorce rings, and they're coming up next on 1170.
1: 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And tackle football is 10 to 12 years of age. 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
0: Okay, so it's a trend, and it's called divorce ring. And it's not actually, I mean, it can be. It's not a whole new ring that you go and get once you get divorced. It's what women are doing to transform or replace their engagement rings and their wedding bands and things like that. So it's a growing trend, divorced women doing this, replacing or even just kind of refurbishing their wedding bands, their engagement rings, and they're doing it into pretty much a new bold statement piece, okay? There's a blogger down in Florida. She's just one of the more recent women to do this. She had her engagement diamond completely reset into a $3,000 middle finger ring. That's kind of appropriate, I guess. It didn't go very well for her. She said she didn't want to lock it away in the box. She didn't want to resell it. Diamonds are precious, and her independence is now, too. Some are calling them a declaration of independence. They're getting them completely redesigned. There's a lady in Pennsylvania. She's 31. She redesigned her anniversary band completely. And now she says it's a statement of her independence, and she's loving it. Now, jewelers all across the world, they're promoting this trend because the resale value of a wedding band or an engagement ring, only about 30% of the original price. So redesigning your ring is a very smart investment and a wise choice instead of trying to resell it for 30% of the value, you know. Some say the purchases actually symbolize financial security. They said, look, for some of these women, that's the very first big spending decision they've made in a very long time, and it's a good one to do for them. Kind of gives them a little boost in confidence. So unfortunately, if you're going through a divorce, ladies, and you don't know what to do with those rings, you've got some options now, and you can look good while you do it. How's that sound? All right, sounds pretty good to me, except without the divorce. Let's try and keep the wedding band as it is for as long as we can. All right, we got 100 degrees downtown, and it's time for that beach break on 1170. Oh.

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0: All right, with a temperature of 100 and a heat index at 115, we are cooking downtown. No rain in the area, but that could change. We'll keep you updated with that forecast coming up in just a few minutes. Plus, we're talking about a family checked into an Airbnb and got a little more than they bargained for. Coming at the decor. I'm rhyming, just watch out today. We're back into the music with a classic from Grassroots. Those Midnight Confessions. Fun time oldies. 1170.

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1: Dangerous heat is out there today. We also have some haze in the sky thanks to some wildfire smoke. It is definitely going to be hot. Highs in the upper 90s to near 100. A heat index around 105 today. Overnight tonight, partly cloudy. Low temperatures stay in the mid-70s. It's another hot day Saturday. Some late day showers and storms around, and some of those storms could produce some damaging winds. Highs are in the upper 90s with a heat index of 108. I'm meteorologist Amy Wilmoth in the NCN Weather Center.
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0: 1977, music from Andy Gibb on 1170 AM. Hope you're having a great Friday afternoon out there, staying cool the best way we can. The best way to do that is to find some air conditioning. We are down to 99 currently here in Clinton. We're kind of teeter-tottering from 98 to 100, right around those marks. It doesn't matter. Once you get into the upper 90s, it's all in the details, right? It's just plain hot. Not seeing any showers developing. If you're heading down toward the coast, it looks like down around Richlands, a few showers down that way trying to get together. But as for here, well, we just got some clouds. All right, want you to stay tuned. I got a chance for you to grab up some free food. Your choice, an Outback bundle from the Outback Steakhouse, North Park Drive in Goldsboro. Or I've got some groceries from El Mercado, 500 Warsaw Road here in Clinton. You'll get to choose. You get to use. It's coming up soon on Funtime Oldies 1170. We're going to take a break, but I want you to stay tuned. Coming back, we're talking about this family that went on an Airbnb. It wasn't a vacation. It was like a big family party. But wait till you see what they found when they got there. They never expected it. I wouldn't either. You'll find out coming up next. 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
0: Okay, so, and I think we can all learn a little bit from this, okay? I think what she has to tell us at the end is something we can all, yeah, take to the bank, all right? So, the lady's name is Aubrey Burrell, and her family just recently got a little more than they bargained for at an Airbnb. All right, so, Aubrey's family, they were at an Airbnb. They're from Salt Lake City, Utah, but they had traveled down to San Diego and got a vacation rental house there. They were celebrating her grandpa's 80th birthday, and it was her family and about 30 other members of the family that had gathered there in San Diego to celebrate. All right, and the house was just amazing. She said they had just arrived there. It was a 5-story vacation home. It was really nice. It had a decor that gave off a beachy kind of vibe, and there were all kinds of beautiful framed photographs all through the house, but there again, it was all beachy, kind of beach scenes and people on the beach, right? There was one that was blown up. It was almost like a poster size portrait. And her dad was taking a look at it, and he jokingly said, "You know what? Oh my gosh, that looks like me." Well, she thought it was odd because the family does love the ocean. She said they do travel to the ocean a lot of times. She walked over and looked at it, and she said, "Dad, that is you." and there's my sister, and there's my brother. Her siblings and her dad were in this picture. The more they looked, the more family members they began to see. Despite having a distinct memory of the trip, now she doesn't have any recollection of pictures being made. What had happened here is this photo was a beach scene on canvas of her family from about 10 years ago. That's right. This was just over 10 years ago. The photo had been taken by a local photographer, and he has been using a lot of his old photos to decorate local rental properties. It is a complete coincidence that the photo that they were in happened to be featured in the home that they're staying in. But it was very, could you imagine? I mean, you're sitting there just enjoying your vacation home, and you look, and there you are on the wall. But she said she does, you know, that particular photo, that particular beach, they had been to, I can't remember where, but they had been somewhere. Her brother had a soccer tournament or something, and they had went down to the beach after the tournament to enjoy a little free time. But, you know, there's nothing wrong with it. She said she does not remember a photographer being out there. She never heard a drone or anything overhead. So it's just a peculiar coincidence. But Aubrey has a wonderful note that we can all learn something from. She said that the whole entire trip, they were smiling. And that's one thing that you got to remember to do no matter where you're at. She said, always make sure to put a smile on. Why? Because you never know who's out there taking a picture of you. So in the meantime, yeah, keep the smiles going. And there's not, you know, there's nothing illegal. It was a public beach. He took a public picture. So, you know, there's nothing weird or illegal. Just a big coincidence. All right, we got North Carolina news coming your way in the few. Your new oldies classic this hour is from Berlin. Take My Breath Away on 1170.

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3: NCN News, I'm Alyssa Vale. At a news conference, Secretary of Homeland Security Mark Wayne Mullen says they will implement new security measures for elections.
4: Our cybersecurity team and CISA will release an updated election infrastructure plan, and it'll be public within 30 days, meaning that will give the states the resources they need to help from the cyber side. From us, if they participate in the SAVE program, we'll provide the service, the resources and training to support state election integrity. We're not trying to change the outcome. We're trying to make sure that American people can trust our voting system.
3: The United States has expanded its airstrike campaign against Iran by hitting more bridges and collapsing a tower at a key Iranian port. The latest strikes early Friday came after U.S. President Donald Trump had threatened to start striking infrastructure to pressure Tehran to ease its chokehold on the Strait of Hormuz. The State Board of Elections approved changes Thursday to the process used when voters cast ballots without presenting photo identification. In prior elections, the County Board of Elections had to vote unanimously to reject a ballot submitted with an exception form. Following Thursday's vote, only a simple majority would be required. Director of the Civitas Center for Public Integrity at the John Locke Foundation, Andy Jackson, tells the BTVD.
5: I do believe that if the board finds that there are reasons to go ahead and continue the investigation of the affidavit, they should go ahead and be able to do that. We can't just have, you know, one board member hold this up.
3: A broad plume of wildfire smoke stretching from Canada into the eastern United States is affecting air quality from the Great Lakes to the Carolinas. The National Weather Service says the heaviest smoke from these blazes remains concentrated across the northern United States. Lower concentrations have reached North Carolina, where smoke is combining with heat, strong sun, and locally produced pollution to raise fine particle and ground-level ozone levels. 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The Trump administration is changing how long foreign journalists can stay and work in the U.S., replacing the current duration of status system with fixed periods. AP correspondent Marcela Sanchez has more.
6: The Department of Homeland Security says it's shortening visas for most foreign journalists to 240 days, down from stays of up to 5 years. Journalists from China will face even stricter limits, with visas capped at 90 days, prompting Beijing to warn of possible reciprocal countermeasures. While visas can still be extended, the change has raised concerns over press freedom. Advocates for foreign journalists say the shorter timeframes will make it harder for them to live and work in the U.S. Homeland Security says the change is necessary to better vet visa holders. The rule takes effect 60 days after it's published in the Federal Register. Marcela Sanchez, Washington.
3: All four westbound lanes of Interstate 26 south of Asheville are officially open today, marking a major milestone in the long-awaited widening project. The NC Department of Transportation said all westbound lanes from U.S. 64 in Henderson County to Brevard Road in Buncombe County are open in their final configuration. The state auditor is out with a more than 2,600-page report on the town of Cary's financial troubles. More from Bruce Farrell.
7: The report finding tens of thousands of dollars in purchases that lacked clear government business purpose or appeared excessive. That included high-cost meals, alcohol purchases, hotel cancellation and no-show charges, travel expenses, council-related purchases, and spending tied to retreats and promotional activities. The report recommending stronger town Visa card controls, improved financial reporting, clearer reimbursement policies, and better transparency and oversight. The audit came after town manager Sean Stegall resigned late last year. I'm Bruce Farrell.
3: Alyssa Vale, NCN News.
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10: All right, well, if you're out and about, you're definitely sweating it today. There's no way around it. Nissan of Clinton time. We got a minute after 100 degrees downtown. The heat index is at 111, so at least it's not too bad there anymore. Heat advisory in effect until about 9 o'clock tonight, and we'll have a round of weather coming your way about 10 minutes from now, so stick around for that. Age ain't nothing but a number. You've heard me say that a million times, but wait until you hear about it in action. I got some great folks coming your way this hour that you might want to, if you're looking for someone to look up to, or if you're looking for a goal for your latter golden years, these are a couple of great examples. So we want to get those coming out. We got local news coming your way this hour, and I got some free food coming your way very soon. You choose it, you use it. Fun time tastic Friday. I'll give you a chance to call in and win your choice of an Outback bundle from the Outback Steakhouse, North Park Drive in Goldsboro, or a grocery certificate from El Mercado right here in Clinton. The choice is yours, and only one station gives you that almost every day. Almost every day, folks. We feed you a lot here. It's our own little stimulus package. Funtime Oldies, 1170. Let's get the music rolling for your 4 o'clock hour. 5 is right around the corner, and with the Temptations kicking everything off, it seems to go a lot quicker. Hopefully, if we can get it. There we go. Here we go.

0: A warm Friday night is in the forecast. Skies are partly cloudy with lows dipping into the low to mid 70s. Saturday, it's hot and humid with highs in the mid to upper 90s. The heat index likely to climb near or above 105. That'll come with about a 30 to 40% chance of a storm by the evening. Sunday, a better chance of storms. It's partly cloudy with highs in the low to mid 90s. I'm meteorologist Kat Campbell in the NCN Weather Center. The best music.
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0: classic from Player with Baby Come Back on 1170. No matter where you go, you always come back home to 1170. We'll make it worth your while, that's for sure. Hanging out with you, Nicole, here. We are not just hanging, we're cruising, all right? We got the air on, we got the glasses out. Yeah, you need those sunglasses today. It is bright. We got some clouds now, don't get me wrong. We got a few of those we got those high fluffy clouds, okay? I have trouble saying words some days. My brain is twisted. But anyway, cumulonimbus, those big fluffy ones, right? They're trying to stack up and build out there, and they may give us a shower or two. But right now, don't bet the farm on it. Just to the east of Taylor's Bridge, there's a small shower trying to get going. And that's really what we've been seeing today, just these little spots of showers. They blow up. They dump a little rain, and then they fizzle right back out. They're not really moving. They're not really going anywhere. They just build up. They get heavy. They drop the rain, and then they kind of fall apart. So if you're out south of Clinton, down around Taylor's Bridge, in between there and Duplin County, you may run into a light shower. Nothing too bad right now. All right, we got to take a break. We got free food coming up, and we're talking some amazing people this hour, plus local news and a lot more. So don't go anywhere.
1: 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Again, that's 910-260-2151. 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
0: Cumulonimbus. There we go. It is a hard word to say. A lot of times people say CB, but the thunderstorm

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I want to feed you. Don't you want to eat? Yeah, I know you did. We're back into it with Junior Walker and the All-Stars. Be my winner. 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

0: That's a good one from the 60s to get you up and going. And you know what? I guess free food gets the fingers up and going too. Congratulations to Rosa Selvita. I hope I didn't butcher your name too bad there, Miss Rosa. She was the first caller on the studio line, got herself a certificate to El Mercado Azteca, 500 Warsaw Road. It's a wonderful little market here in town. Not only do they have a great selection of fresh fruits and vegetables, they've got a full service bakery, they've got a hot bar, and they've got a wonderful meat section with some good prices on all of your favorite meat and seafood selections. So if you want to check them out, save yourself a little money. That's 500 Warsaw Road right here in Clinton. Congratulations, and thanks for tuning in, Miss Rosa. All right, we got to take a break, you guys. I want you to stay tuned. Age ain't nothing but a number. And there is some wonderful sage advice from this great-grandfather, now turned Guinness World Record holder. Okay? We're going to see what he says. Something I guess we can all take to heart. Coming up next on 1170.
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grandfather, and he's just been recently he's been officially recognized as the world's oldest male water skier. Okay. This is by Guinness World Records. His name is Brian Murray. He's 94, or he was 94 years old and 318 days. And that was when he took to the water and was recognized. So that was 6 weeks before his birthday. Now he's 95, and he's still the world's oldest water skier. He said he first picked up the sport back in 1955. He competed in tournaments, and he really didn't consider it initially. But as he got older, it became a challenge, and he liked it so much that he just kept going. Here's what I like about what he says. Murray says that he has no plans to stop anytime soon, and he intends to extend his record more over the summer. But listen to this. This is what he believes. He said, you don't stop because you're too old. He said, you get old because you stop being active. Oh, all right. Think about that for a little bit. Now, of course, sometimes our bodies give out long before the spirit does. But if your body hasn't given out and you can still get up and do it, then you need to get up and do it, basically, is what he's saying, because that activity is what keeps you young on the inside. So if you can, if you are physically able to, get out there and do the best you can. Even if you're not as physically able to, still get out there and try to do the best you can and try to have some fun while you do it, okay? That's why I like playing some of the upbeat music here. You don't have to get up to bob your head or tap your toes or clap your hands. Just doing a little something every day to make the heart sing can go a long way. So let's get that beach break on. You can even do a little seat shagging. Now I'm going to come up with a new thing, seat shagging, you guys. And there's a great one to seat shag, too. It's Mickey and Sylvia. It's your beach break. Love is Strange. 1170. Seat shag. Say that three times fast. Seat shag.

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2: 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From the pages of the Bladen Journal, the Cape Fear Valley Blood Donor Center will conduct a blood drive this Tuesday, July 21st from noon to 3 p.m. at Bladen County Hospital in Elizabethtown. A t-shirt will be given to donors while supplies last. A photo ID is required to donate. From the pages of the Sampson Independent, as one of the few remaining independent rural hospitals in North Carolina, Sampson Regional Medical Center continues to invest in its graduate medical education program, an initiative aimed at strengthening rural health care while creating opportunities for physicians to train and practice in Sampson County. Beginning in September, two physicians who recently completed the Sampson Regional Medical Center's GME program will join the organization's medical staff. Dr. Matthew Ammons will join Sampson Medical Group of Roseboro, and Dr. Lori Rodriguez will join Sampson Family Medicine of Clinton, choosing to continue their careers in the same community where they completed their residency training. Hospital leaders said each resident who chooses to remain in the community represents another step toward improving access to care and strengthening rural health care in Sampson County. Patients interested in establishing care with Dr. Ammons at Sampson Medical Group of Roseboro or Dr. Rodriguez at Sampson Family Medicine of Clinton will be able to schedule appointments beginning in August. And lastly, Eileen Coit, membership chairwoman for the Clinton-Sampson Rotary Club, was awarded the club's highest honor as Rotarian of the Year during its meeting this past Monday. Dr. Ted Thomas presented the award to Coit, noting how valuable she has been to the club over the past few years, serving in multiple roles and making an impact on the club and across the community. For information on these articles and others, see the latest editions of the Bladen Journal and the Sampson Independent.
3: Funtime Oldies, 1170.
4: A warm Friday night is in the forecast. Skies are partly cloudy with lows dipping into the low to mid 70s. Saturday, it's hot and humid with highs in the mid to upper 90s. The heat index likely to climb near or above 105. That'll come with about a 30 to 40% chance of a storm by the evening. Sunday, a better chance of storms. It's partly cloudy with highs in the low to mid 90s. I'm meteorologist Kat Campbell in the NCN Weather Center.
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0: We're still sitting at 100 with a heat index of 114 out there. We've got more coming up from a 94-year-old, I believe. Good stuff to learn from them as well. This one actually really impresses me. It's here in America, and you could see him pretty much any day. Yeah, he's all over the place. We'll find out about him coming up in a few. Right now, we're back into the music with Benny King. It's a classic from 1962 on 1170 AM.

0: Honky tonk. Honky tonk. Honky tonk. It's good. It's nice to hear both of the channels now, right? Yeah, you can hear both of them. It's really cool. All right. But anyway, Doobie Brothers, Fun Time Oldies, 1170. Some of you guys are planning to go out on some of that black water this weekend. Well, there's not a lot of it. I've been keeping up with friends of Sampson County Waterways online, and they post up when they do trips and things like that and upcoming events. And some of the members are posting information on some of the local rivers, the Great Coharie, even the Cape Fear. But these rivers and the creeks are down. A lot of people are saying the waterways are lower than they've ever seen. And some of these people have been here a while. So be careful if you do plan to go out on some of our local waterways. Just know that they are lower than usual. Some of the water levels may not be deep enough for boats or kayaks. Just make sure that you're planning ahead, maybe scope out the area. And, of course, as always, have a backup plan. It always helps if you want. You can always reach out to the Friends of Sampson County Waterways, get some information from them as well. They do a lot of good for the waterways around here. All right, and you may remember, it was a couple of weeks ago, the Miami Marlins at the Bark at the Park event where the dog was there. It went viral because it was watching the other dog eat, and he didn't have one. Well, the Miami Marlins, you know, they went out, they looked for the dog, they found him, and it was a little six-year-old rescue by the name of Jonah. Well, they invited Jonah back to the park for his own fun day, and guess what? He did. The team recently rewarded Jonah. He came back out to the Miami Marlins park for his own event, and it was complete with a doghouse that was filled up. I mean, this house was full. Treats, hot dog toys, and an actual beef hot dog. Now, his owner was invited to throw out the first pitch of the game. Ticket proceeds went to a rescue organization, the same one that saved Jonah. He's a now famous dog, and he left the stadium pretty much well fed after his little moment in the spotlight. But it was so cute. You guys may remember, the look on his face is what sent him viral. The people that were sitting beside him and his owner, they were feeding their dog a hot dog, and Jonah did not look happy at all. But it was glad that every dog does have their day eventually. So I didn't know if y'all knew that. They did find him, and he was able to get out there and have his fun. All right, well, there's a lot of folks out there having fun, too, and one of those is a 93-year-old man from Iowa. I've got one more example of how age doesn't have to be bad. It can always be a good thing. It's coming up next on 1170. I mean, just ask Jonah, right? Six? That's like 60s in human years. That's awesome.
1: Get away.
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0: Okay, so this is a 93-year-old man from Iowa, and he is well on his way to become the Guinness World Record holder for being the world's oldest active truck driver. That's right. I don't know about you guys, but driving a truck, it's not just a couple of gears, okay? I mean, it takes some know-how, and it takes you shoot. But anyway, his name is Oren Asmus. He will be turning 94 this coming August, and he's been behind the wheel since he was 19. He's logged, get this, over his lifetime, over 5 million miles and more than 70 years on the job. He's hauled cargo across every state in America except for, of course, Hawaii and Alaska. But currently he works for McLaughlin Freight Company, and the president of McLaughlin is the one that submitted his name to Guinness. A co-worker actually found out that he might already hold the title, but no, he doesn't. The existing record belongs to a man named Doyle Archer. He's 92. He got the record back in December, but I tell you what, it does look like Oren is going to take that one by a mile, because he'll be 94 in August. He's still driving a truck, you guys. He said he first earned the title, said he first got behind the wheel when he was 19. It wasn't a truck, he said, but just driving and being behind the wheel is just something he's always felt natural at and something he'll continue to do. I don't know about you guys, my dad was a truck driver for many years, and I do know that it's a lot more than just sitting behind the wheel. The traffic alone can be stressful. So if Oren can do it, you can do it too. Hang in there, folks. Remember, age ain't nothing but a number. And every day, we've got your number here on 1170. News is next. Your new oldies classic this hour is from Phil Collins, Philip Bailey, Easy Lover, 1170.

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2: NCN News, I'm Alyssa Vale. At a news conference, Secretary of Homeland Security Mark Wayne Mullen says they will implement new security measures for elections.
3: Our cybersecurity team and CISA will release an updated election infrastructure plan, and it'll be public within 30 days, meaning that will give the states the resources they need to help from the cyber side. From us, if they participate in a SAVE program, we'll provide the resources and training to support state election integrity. We're not trying to change the outcome. We're trying to make sure that American people can trust our voting system.
2: The United States has expanded its airstrike campaign against Iran by hitting more bridges and collapsing a tower at a key Iranian port. The latest strikes early Friday came after U.S. President Donald Trump had threatened to start striking infrastructure to pressure Tehran to ease its chokehold on the Strait of Hormuz. Smoke from the Canadian wildfires is affecting air quality across the country, including in the Triangle. When combined with this weekend's extreme heat, it's creating hazardous conditions. Associate Professor of Medicine at Duke University, Robert Teig, tells WRAL.
4: Sometimes it's easy to just think we power through these things and don't take them with the importance that they are, but high temperatures like we're going to have this weekend and air pollution can really make people sick.
2: Wake County Emergency Medical Services reported they respond to an average of about 3 heat-related calls each day. North Carolina law enforcement agencies are now authorized to place cameras alongside state-maintained roads to track who is driving and where, due to a provision tucked into the new state budget that essentially enables a permanent statewide surveillance program. Some towns and counties have already been allowing the cameras on local roads, but the major highways and other state-maintained roads used to be off-limits. You're listening to NCN News. Democrats in the House say they want answers about the vetting process for ICE officers. AP correspondent Donna Warder reports.
5: The ICE shooting in Maine in which a Colombian man was shot and killed has the top Democrat on the House Homeland Security Committee demanding answers about Homeland Security's vetting and training. This after the family of the officer involved in the shooting said he has a history of mental health issues and violent behavior. The family says David Brulette, an Army veteran, has had those issues since early childhood. Representative Benny Thompson of Mississippi says Brulette's history directly calls into question the supposed vetting and training ICE does of its recruits. At least 10 people have been killed in encounters with immigration agents since President Donald Trump retook office and launched the crackdown. Donna Warder, Washington.
2: A falling tree brought down power lines across Glenwood Avenue in Raleigh, just north of Carolina Country Club on Friday afternoon. At least 3 power poles were damaged when the lines were pulled down. About 300 customers were without power, including air conditioning. Duke Energy showed that the outage was expected to last through about 5 p.m. The state auditor is out with a more than 2,600-page report on the town of Cary's financial troubles. In speaking to reporters, state auditor Dave Bullock talked about a culture of extravagance by not just the former town manager, but others as well.
6: What started as a focused investigation on the prior town manager of Cary became a wider look at spending across the town of Cary.
2: Taylor Swift and Travis Kelce donated $26 million to charities before their wedding, inspiring fans to give back as well. Swifties raised about $17,500 for a Kansas City nonprofit, Operation Breakthrough, which supports children and families in poverty. Alyssa Vale, NCN News.
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8: Nissan of Clinton time, 5 o'clock, babies. That's right, 5 o'clock on a Friday afternoon. It's going to be good. And it's getting a little cooler out there. We're down to 99 here in Clinton. That heat index is at 110. Don't expect much relief overnight tonight with our lows only falling into the upper 70s, upper 70s. Tomorrow, more sunshine, more heat and humidity. Highs tomorrow once again back up around 100. And as a cold front and some moisture from this tropical whatever begins to kick in, late tomorrow night we'll begin to see just a small chance of an isolated shower. And we could have some thunderstorms in the mix as well, with our lows back down in the mid and upper 70s. After that, we're going to have just pretty much random chances of showers and storms. All right, we've got a pretty good chance of getting wet on Sunday. It's just a matter of when and who, but some of that rain could be pretty heavy, and it looks like this is going to be a pattern that stays with us through the majority of next week. So this moisture that's coming up out of this system could really help alleviate some of the issues of rainfall. It's not going to solve our drought problems, but it will definitely bring some help to us. So we'll just have to hold out. But for the meantime, tomorrow morning looks great. Tomorrow early afternoon, it's late afternoon and into the overnight period when those showers should really begin to kick into overdrive. So it should be good for your outdoor activities. It's just going to be hot. So make sure you're okay. Make sure you're hydrated. You've got those backup plans just in case, and those heat advisories. If you're sensitive to the heat, then just don't go out if you can avoid it. We've got some good stuff coming your way here tonight. How about some commercial-free music? Oldies1170.com, the Oldies 1170 app, and Star TV Channel 16 providing some nonstop commercial-free music, setting a perfect soundtrack to whatever you may find yourself in getting into tonight. Okay? All right. Just our way of saying thank you for staying with us for 50 years here at 1170. I'm going to get on out of here and get my weekend rolling. I hope you all have a wonderful time this weekend. Get out there and make the most of it if you can. Even if you can't get out, make the most of it right where you're at with us here. We got you covered on the weekends too, okay? Yeah, we got you. Whatever you do find yourself in getting into, make sure you try to have a little bit of fun, all right? Carve some fun out for yourself. Stay cool, guys. Stay safe. And I'll talk to you cats on Monday.
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You might need it. 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